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1: Here's your Inspiration 97.9 KCMR forecast. Thunderstorms likely tonight, otherwise cloudy skies expected. Lows level off around 64, southeasterly winds 8 to 15 miles per hour. Cloudy skies expected again tomorrow. Thunderstorms likely. Daytime highs approaching 72. Overcast skies tomorrow night. Chance of thunderstorms. Lows level off around 58. Dry with temperatures near average Saturday and Sunday, and highs from the upper 70s to the low 80s. I'm Staff Meteorologist Paul Trombley. Currently 77.

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2: 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Thunderstorms likely tonight, otherwise cloudy skies expected. Lows level off around 64, southeasterly winds 8 to 15 miles per hour. Cloudy skies expected again tomorrow. Thunderstorms likely. Daytime highs approaching 72. Overcast skies tomorrow night. Chance of thunderstorms. Lows level off around 58. Dry with temperatures near average Saturday and Sunday, and highs from the upper 70s to the low 80s. I'm Staff Meteorologist Paul Trombley. Right now, it's 75 degrees.

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2: 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Una Voce Choral Ensemble is pleased to announce the return of Summer Sing with Una Voce. The concert is Sunday, August 2nd at First Congregational United Church of Christ, 101st Street Northeast in Mason City. While no admission fee will be charged, First Congregational United Church of Christ welcomes cash donations and non-perishable food items for its food pantry, which serves neighbors in need throughout the community. Trinity Lutheran Church, 213 North Pennsylvania Avenue in Mason City, will host an evening of music with Kylie Hansen and Nathan Ellsburn on Monday, August 3rd at 7 p.m. They will perform works by Amy Beach, Schumann, Debussy, Dominique Argento, and more. Mark your calendars for the special one-hour performance and reception. Donations to Hawkeye Harvest Food Bank in Mason City, up to $20,000, will be matched in the month of August. $1 buys 6 pounds of food from the Food Bank of Iowa. 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It is held in the John Linden Chapel at Good Shepherd after worship services are complete. A hot, homemade, nutritious meal is served that includes a variety of meat, vegetables, salads, fruits, relishes, breads, and desserts. 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Homestead Assisted Living, 2501 West State Street in Mason City, is having hot chocolate and cookies every Wednesday from 3 to 4 p.m. There will be an opportunity to learn more about Homestead Assisted Living. 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
1: 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Thunderstorms likely tonight. Otherwise, cloudy skies expected. Lows level off around 64. Southeasterly winds 8 to 15 miles per hour. Cloudy skies expected again tomorrow. Thunderstorms likely. Daytime highs approaching 72. Overcast skies tomorrow night. Chance of thunderstorms. Lows level off around 58. Dry with temperatures near average Saturday and Sunday, and highs from the upper 70s to the low 80s. I'm Staff Meteorologist Paul Trombley. Right now, it's 75 degrees.

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1: 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Thunderstorms likely tonight. Otherwise, cloudy skies expected. Lows dip down to about 64. Winds out of the southeast, 8 to 15 miles per hour. Cloudy skies expected again tomorrow. Storms likely. Daytime highs approaching 72. Chance of thunderstorms tomorrow night. Lows level off around 58. Cloudy skies expected. A mix of clouds and sun Saturday. Decreasing clouds by Sunday. Highs in the upper 70s. I'm staff meteorologist Paul Trombley. Currently, it's 73 degrees.

Grace Bell Beamer received an offer to come to WXYZ in Detroit for an audition after sales manager H. Allen Campbell heard Brace reading poetry on an Indianapolis radio station. The audition was held with George W. Trendle and another station manager, during which the two talked to each other the whole time. When the audition was over, they said they were unimpressed, which really upset H. Allen Campbell, and Brace was hired on the spot. After moving to Detroit, living in the Boston Edison District, the couple had their fourth child, Richard Byron Beamer, born June 22, 1933. Sometime after Brace had joined WXYZ, he was walking through a room where Leta Wales was trying to sing a song in the wrong key. He told her she sounded putrid. They were married April 9, 1937, and Leta took over the raising of the children. Beamer left WXYZ for a while to open his own advertising agency, but returned to the radio station in 1938. In November of that year, he became the announcer-narrator of the Lone Ranger Show. In 1944, the couple and their children moved to a farm called Paint Creek Acres on Donner Road in Oxford, Michigan. This is where he kept his personal horse, Silver's Pride. Early in the character's creation and before he was the voice, Brace posed for photographs as a Lone Ranger with John Todd as Tonto for promotional purposes. He made many, many personal appearances in parades, including the Tournament of Roses, at the White House, at children's hospitals, and in rodeos. He told Jim Sherman, his Oxford neighbor, that he had to soak his hands in Epsom salts and pack his arm in ice after long appearance days. One of the more notable personal appearances was in 1948 in connection with the Cheerios Frontier Town promotion. A contest was held to name a city the Lone Ranger Frontier Town. Cheyenne, Wyoming was named. At the same time, children were saving pennies, nickels, and dimes to help crippled children through the National Society for Crippled Children, now called the Easter Seals. Dressed in character, Beamer boarded a Union Pacific train from Detroit and headed west. And in each town they passed, children would line the rails hoping to get a peek at their hero. The program's director reported that tears were streaming down Brace's face, not because they were honoring him, but who he represented. On March 1, 1965, Brace Beamer passed away at much too young an age. His funeral was held at Epiphany Lutheran Church in Detroit, Michigan, and he is buried at Whitechapel Cemetery in Troy, Michigan. FBI Director J. Edgar Hoover was one of his honorary pallbearers. This week's episode, Trail of the Rustling Boss, originally broadcast May 6, 1953, starring Brace Beamer and John Todd.

0: with his faithful Indian companion Tonto, the daring and resourceful masked rider of the plains led the fight for law and order in the early western United States. Nowhere in the pages of history can one find a greater champion of justice. Return with us now to those thrilling days of yesteryear. From out of the past come the thundering hoofbeats of the great horse Silver. The Lone Ranger rides again.
1: Come on, Silver. Let go, McCullough. I'm Silver. Aye!

0: Cattle rustlers had become the plague of the range and of the ranches in and around the town of Bowesville. Sheriff Tom Rowley met with no success in tracking down the rustlers or the stolen cattle. But he had a firm conviction, and after the outlaws' last raid, he expressed it to ranchers Jason Phillips and Bill Faxon.
1: Those aren't ordinary rustlers we're after. I'm willing to bet somebody in Bowesville's tipping them off to every move that's made here.
2: You have any idea who it might be?
1: No, I haven't. Could be almost anyone in town.
3: It could be that dirt-digging hombre, Alec Tillman.
1: Mr. Tillman's not a cattleman, Mr. Faxon.
3: No, he's a nester, a farmer. And farmers don't like us cattlemen no more than we like them. I wouldn't put anything past a nester. Oh, time's wasting here. I better mosey along.
1: Going back to the ranch, Mr. Faxon?
3: No, my new foreman, Rocky McLean, came into town with me to hire some new cowpokes. I got to meet up with him and see how he made out. I'll see you, Sheriff.
1: Yeah.
3: You too, Philip.
2: Yeah, see you, Bill.
0: Bill Faxon didn't know it, but foreman Rocky McLean was a rustler, the chief lieutenant to the leader of the outlaw band. And the leader was none other than rancher Jason Phillips. The men met late that night in the thick woodland behind Bill Faxon's Circle 8 ranch. Rocky was explaining.
4: And we've had all our cows out in the range since early spring. Now Faxon has me hiring new hands because he's planning to round up the herd and take it to Dodge City.
2: What, so soon?
4: Yeah, he's afraid of having his cows rustled.
2: Rocky, we plan to take over that outfit in a big way. That's why I talked Faxon into the hiring you.
4: I know, boss.
2: We've done well hitting the other herds the way we have this past month. We must have a few hundred head of beef hidden away now. I want a few hundred more from the Circle 8.
4: And I'll fix things for tomorrow, boss.
2: All right, fine, Rocky. I'll do some fixing also.
4: Huh? Like what?
2: Well, I don't know whether anyone suspects me of being mixed up in this rustling or not.
4: Boss, nobody would think of such a thing.
2: You never can tell, Rocky. Everyone's suspicious these days. Bill Faxon even suspects poor old Alec Tillman, the nester.
4: Well, that's not hard to understand. That's because he's not a cattleman. Almost any rancher would suspect him.
2: Yeah. And he's made the order for a good frame-up.
4: Like what, boss?
2: You meet me here tomorrow night. We'll go to Tillman's place together while the boys are making their raid.
4: What'll we do there?
2: Steal his horse and maybe a few other things from his stable. Stuff we can drop later near the scene of the raid. So it'll look as if he's been there. Yeah. I'll add to it before tomorrow. But believe me, when I'm finished, nobody will be in doubt that Alec Tillman's the king of the rustlers.
5: All right, boys, come on.
6: All right, get it.
0: Red Horton and the rustlers rode from their hideout at midnight the next evening and set out for the range to attack the Circle 8 herd. And at the same moment, Rocky McLean met once more with Jason Phillips near the ranch. Together, they rode through the woods until they reached a spot near the property of farmer Alec Tillman.
2: Oh, easy. Hey, Rocky, we'll leave our horses here and go to the stable on foot.
4: All right.
7: Yes, easy.
0: The two men dismounted, tied their horses to a tree, and then, clinging to the shadows, they started toward Alec Tillman's stable.
4: It's a good thing the stable's behind the house. There's no chance of us being seen.
2: Never mind the talk. Keep moving.
4: Yeah. Hey, what the... A dog.
2: Yeah, hold still.
4: Listen to that hound.
2: I didn't know Tillman had one here. Yeah, I see it now. It's tied up at the back of the house.
4: Boss, what do we do?
2: Yeah, we can't stay here. Let's make a run for the stable. Once we're out of sight, maybe that hound will stop. Come on.
4: Right. Here's the stable.
2: All right, open the door.
4: There it is.
2: Oh, yeah, there's a lantern over there. Light it, huh?
4: Sure.
2: Yeah. Oh.
4: Here it is.
2: Yeah. Yeah, listen. There's that dog again.
4: Well, maybe we ought to... Hey, boss. Someone's coming across the yard from the house. It's Tillman. That mutt must awaken him.
2: Never mind the talk. Get behind the door. Go on, hurry.
8: Who's there? Who's there?
2: Hey, Rocky. Answer him from where you are.
4: Huh?
2: I said answer him. Get him in here. I'll club him with my gun as he enters.
8: I know there's someone in here. Come out or I'll shoot.
4: All right, here goes, boss. Tillman! I'm a friend. Help me, will you? Tillman!
8: Hey, who's that calling? Who's that calling?
2: Say? Got him.
5: Right on that head, boss. Gonna shoot him now?
2: Oh, this is no place for that.
5: Yeah, but what are you gonna do?
2: Don't ask questions. Get busy. I'll think up something. Get that horse out of the stall.
5: Sure. Come on, easy, boy, easy. Come on, here. Here's his horse, boss. Too bad that dog had to mess things up, huh?
2: No, Rocky, I'm glad things turned out this way.
5: You are?
2: Yeah. Because now there'll be no doubt about Tillman's being leader of the rustlers. When they find his body...
5: Body? You mean you are going to kill him?
2: Sure. But not until later. Not until we get word from Red that everything on the range is gone as we planned it. All right, let's put Tillman across his horse now and get ready to move.
0: It was 3 o'clock when the rustlers, riding among the trees, reached the slope overlooking the section of the range where the Circle 8 outfit had stopped for the night. Red Horton whispered to the men closest to him.
4: All have your guns ready? Then let's go.
3: Come on, get up! Get up!
6: Rustlers! Outlaws! Fire them off!
3: Give it to them! Keep shooting!
7: Got them all, Red.
3: Then round up those cows and let's get out of here.
7: Come on.
0: The Lone Ranger and Tonto, on their way to Bowsvale to investigate the reports of widespread cattle rustling, camped in the hills a few miles away from the town. At dawn, they set out for Bowsvale, but reined their horses after riding but a few minutes.
9: Tonto, look at that herd of cattle moving below the ridge over there. They're heading away from the direction of Bowsvale and the range.
10: You think maybe them rustlers?
9: It's a thought, Tonto. See, they're heading into the woods now. We're going after them. Come on, Silver.
10: Get them up, scout.
9: Otto, you see where they're going now?
10: They're
9: rustlers, that's sure. That's their hideout below, no doubt about it. Silver,
10: hold. What we do now, King?
9: Just have our horses here, Tonto. Make our way down the slope behind the hut. Easy, said
10: big fella. Easy, scout. Easy, fella.
9: I'm sure they have no idea they were being trailed here.
3: All right, drive them in the corral.
0: Red Horton led his outlaws and the stolen cattle into their hideout. The hideout, though but a 2 hours' ride from Bowsvale, was away from the beaten trails in a narrow valley buried between heavily wooded slopes. There, the cattle were placed inside the makeshift rope and pole corrals, which dotted the ground. Red Horton, after his men had dismounted and removed the saddles from their horses, met with them near one of the 3 rude huts, which had been built next to the animal enclosures.
3: Boys, a big boss is a great one for setting up alibis. He wants Rocky to have one. I got to ride and meet Rocky like we planned to tell him that everything's all right at this end.
11: How long will you be gone, Red?
3: Not too long. I'll be back before noon. Steady, boy. I'll tell you what happens next after I get back. Get up there. Come on.
9: Well, Tonto, we got out there without their seeing us. We heard all we need to know.
10: Them rustlers, all right.
9: Yes, and it's good to know they'll be waiting there until that fellow Red returns.
10: Get horses, give us something.
9: Easy,
10: Scout. Easy, fella.
9: All right, let's follow Red. Come on, Silver.
10: Get off, Scout.

0: The curtain falls on the first act of our Lone Ranger adventure. Before the next exciting scenes, please permit us to pause for just a few moments.
1: 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I am the author and co-author of more than 30 successfully published books, which can be found on www.martingrahams.biz. It is my pleasure to let you know that a new book is available about the history of The Lone Ranger. As you know, the radio program premiered in 1933, but the producers never began recording those cherished radio adventures until 1938. As a result, those first 5 years of The Lone Ranger have gone virtually unexplored. Few know that Tonto shot and killed Mexicans and gypsies with silver-tipped arrows, that the Lone Ranger had a juvenile sidekick named Little Davy. Few knew that the canine that ran alongside the Lone Ranger, or Tonto, was at one time engaged to Chief Thundercloud's daughter. Such was the legend and lore that today is preserved only through the radio scripts that survived during those first 5 years. We may have more than 2,000 radio adventures to enjoy in recorded form, but those first 5 years are truly a lost treasure. So my co-author and I tracked down archives and family relatives involved with those radio productions to accurately document that missing gap. I'm pleased to announce that our 800-page book, The Lone Ranger, The Early Years, 1933 to 1937, is now available on Amazon.com and my website, www.martingrahams.biz.

0: Now to continue.
1: Get up! Come on, go!
0: Red Horton sped down to the main trail, then continued until he neared the outskirts of Bowsvale.
1: Easy, boy.
0: There he left the trail and rode into the woods that skirted the Circle 8 ranch. Within a few minutes, he reached the spot where he had arranged to meet Rocky McLean.
1: Whoa.
0: Unknown to him, his pursuers, a masked man and Indian, brought their horses to a stop less than 100 yards behind the rustler.
2: Easy, Scott.
3: Leave our horses here, Toto. We'll tie them to that sapling. Then we'll make our way through the brush to where he went. Perhaps we'll learn something more. You ready?
0: Red Horton, surprised when he found the boss, Jason Phillips, with Rocky McLean, was confounded by the sight of Alec Tillman, who lay bound and gagged on the ground. Rocky explained why Tillman had been made prisoner. Then, unaware that the Lone Ranger and Tonto were now within earshot, Jason Phillips briefly mentioned his plan for the killing of Tillman. He ended by saying,
4: "We'll not do that until Rocky comes back and tells us that he has the old man facts and soul on the idea. Then we'll kill Tillman."
5: Oh, I'd better get the house now, boss.
4: You'll wait a few minutes till Red messes you up. Go on, Red.
5: What? Help mess me up, he said. Make it look like I've been in a fight with rustlers. See, you already shot some bullet holes in my hat, bag of Tillman's steel.
6: Say, that's good. Here, let me rip your shirt for you.
5: Yeah, cover me with dirt, too, to make it look like I've been rolling around.
6: Yeah.
0: The Lone Ranger and Tonto had heard enough. Silently, they withdrew to the spot where their horses were tied.
3: Tonto, what we've learned this morning is enough to send those men to jail or to the gallows. But that isn't enough.
7: Why not, Kemosabe?
3: Because there's more to their conspiracy than we've heard them tell.
7: But them gonna murder man with them.
3: But not until after that fellow Rocky puts on what he calls his act.
7: What we do, Kemosabe?
3: Tonto, they were talking about Bill Faxon. Faxon's been in this territory a long time. He's an honest man and he knows us.
7: We helped him a long time ago.
3: His ranch is less than a quarter of a mile from here. And the cattle those rustlers stole last night must be his. I'm going to Faxon's ranch and face this crook Rocky. Meanwhile, you go back and keep an eye on Tillman's captors.
7: Let me go back now.
0: The Lone Ranger, leaping his horse where it was tied, hurried through the woods, then sprinted across the deserted ranch grounds toward the side door of the house. At that moment, the door opened and Bill Faxon stood in the entrance.
8: All right, you're covered. Stand right where you... Hey, am I seeing things? You're the Lone Ranger.
3: Yes, Mr. Faxon, let me come inside, please.
8: Sure, come right in. Now, what is it?
3: Mr. Faxon, do you know a man named Rocky?
8: Sure, Rocky McLean's my foreman. He's out on the range with the outfit now.
3: He's not on the range, Mr. Faxon, and I'm afraid your outfit's in bad shape. Now, listen to me.
0: Briefly, the Lone Ranger told all that he and Tonto had seen and heard since early morning. When he finished, the rancher's eyes were dull with disbelief.
8: Oh, I can't believe it. The whole thing's too crazy.
3: I'll prove to you it's true. But before Rocky gets here, we must get word to the sheriff. Is there anyone around who can ride to town at once?
8: Sure. My cook, Lee Chin. Lee will ride to town.
3: Look out that rear window, Mr. Faxon. Coming from the woods back there.
8: Say, it's Rocky, sure enough.
3: You can see. His shirt's in ribbons, as I told you it would be.
8: Yeah. I'm sorry to say you're probably calling this whole thing right. I'll play it through like you suggested. Lee Chin, come here, pronto.
0: Lee Chin was on his way to the stable when Rocky McLean staggered into the house by way of the rear door and dramatically collapsed on the floor. When he opened his eyes, Bill Faxon was standing above him silently. Rocky waited for some reaction, received none, and then began to perform.
9: Boss, I get away from them. But they're after me, they'll kill me.
8: Who, Rocky?
9: The rustlers. Alec Tillman's gang. Boss, they killed all our men except me. I fought it out with them till my ammunition was gone.
8: Rocky, stand up on your feet like you're able to and stop making up stories about Alec Tillman.
9: What are you talking about?
8: Rocky, if what I heard is true, then you're the filthiest, orneriest polecat that ever saw the light of day.
9: Don't you talk to me like that.
8: See, you've forgotten your act already. Rocky, we're going back up into the woods where you and Red and your boss have Alec tied up.
9: Why, you... Get those hands up, Faxon. Now, before I kill you, tell you how you know just what you said.
8: I was told by that mask man who came out of the room behind you.
9: What?
2: Drop the gun, Rocky.
9: Oh, my wrist!
2: You shouldn't have drawn your gun.
8: I'll pick up his gun. There goes Lee Chin for the sheriff.
9: The sheriff.
8: Yes, you varmint.
2: We'll bandage the wrist, Rocky. While that's being done, you listen to me. You're going to do as I tell you.
0: Jason Phillips, standing behind the gagged and trussed up Alec Tillman, heard the approaching footsteps in the brush. He turned to Red Horton.
4: Yeah, this must be Rocky. Have your gun ready anyway.
9: Yeah.
4: Hey, Rocky, is that you?
9: Yeah, boss. It's me.
4: Did you tell that story about Tillman?
9: Yeah. I told Faxon.
4: Yeah, good. Let's get these ropes off Tillman. We'll shoot him and take him over to the ranch.
6: Rocky, you told Faxon that Tillman was after you, didn't you?
8: No, I didn't let him get that far.
4: Faxon.
8: Jason Phillips. So you're the murdering rattler who...
4: Kill him, Red. Kill him.
2: No, you don't.
8: I'm shot.
0: As the Lone Ranger stepped from the underbrush, Jason Phillips bent, grabbed Alec Tillman beneath the arms and lifted him as a shield.
4: Yes, shoot him, you'll kill Tillman. I mean it. You don't want to kill an innocent man, do you?
2: No, Phillips. We're not like you. Take him, Tonto.
0: Tonto stepped from the bushes behind Phillips and pressed his gun against the man's back.
8: You stand there.
4: Hey, don't shoot.
2: Good work, Tonto. I knew you were there.
8: Alec Tillman, I'm sorry. Rocky told me I got you into this thing. I'm sorry. Here, let me remove that gag and loosen those ropes. There. Thanks.
2: You, Phillips, move over here with the other two crooks. Then we'll march back to the Circle 8 and wait for the sheriff.
0: Lee Chin arrived with the sheriff and his posse a short time later. Phillips and the two wounded rustlers, Rocky and Red, were handcuffed and sent back to the jailhouse. Then, led by the Lone Ranger and Tonto, the lawmen rode on to the range.
2: Come on, Silver!
0: There, the survivors of the Circle 8 range crew were treated by the doctor who had accompanied Sheriff Raleigh. The sheriff said,
10: "Yeah, it's a good thing those rustlers are bad shots. Else those fellows would all be dead. Mr. Faxon?"
8: "Yep, Rocky sure had it wrong when he said they were good shots."
10: "Well, we'll leave them here under the care of the doctor. There'll be some wagons along to pick them up later."
2: "Then let's get on to the rustlers' hideout. They're expecting Red Horton to return. We'll surprise them."
10: "Right.
8: Come on, let's go."
0: The rustlers were caught unprepared in their valley hideout.
2: "Come on, Silver!
8: Get them up! Come!"
0: Posse, once more led by the Lone Ranger, converged on the outlaws, their guns blasting in ceaseless fire.
10: Hold your fire, boys. They're finished. See, they're waving a white cloth over their heads. You varmints down there, walk out in the open and reach for the sky. Mr. Faxon, we've got them all. Members of the gang as well as the leaders."
8: "Yep. What's more, I have my cattle back. And everybody else who lost cows will have theirs back soon, too."
10: "That's right. Those hombres didn't even get around to changing the brand marks yet."
8: "One thing about Phillips and Rocky, they'll never be able to change their brands again. They'll have numbers on their backs or words on a tombstone, depending on the judge who passes sentence on them."
10: "That masked man sure did a complete job on the whole shebang once he got started."
8: "Yep. And now he's gone to do a job on whatever other crooks he goes after. Must be tough to be too big a crook in the West, because if the lawmen don't get you, you're sure to have your goose cooked by the Lone Ranger."

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0: This is a feature of the Lone Ranger Incorporated, created by George W. Trendle, produced by Trendle Campbell Muir Incorporated, directed by Charles D. Livingston, and edited by Fran Stryker. The part of the Lone Ranger is played by Brace Beamer.
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1: 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Thunderstorms likely tonight. Otherwise, cloudy skies expected. Lows dip down to about 64. Winds out of the southeast, 8 to 15 miles per hour. Cloudy skies expected again tomorrow. Storms likely. Daytime highs approaching 72. Chance of thunderstorms tomorrow night. Lows level off around 58. Cloudy skies expected. A mix of clouds and sun. Saturday, decreasing clouds by Sunday. Highs in the upper 70s. I'm Staff Meteorologist Paul Trombley. Currently, it's 73 degrees.

0: Hello, cutie. 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
1: How about Saturday night?
0: Well...
1: Shall I pick you up at 8?
0: Okay.
1: Oh, boy, that's a date.
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1: 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Thunderstorms likely tonight. Otherwise, cloudy skies expected. Lows dip down to about 64. Winds out of the southeast, 8 to 15 miles per hour. Cloudy skies expected again tomorrow. Storms likely. Daytime highs approaching 72. Chance of thunderstorms tomorrow night. Lows level off around 58. Cloudy skies expected. A mix of clouds and sun. Saturday, decreasing clouds. By Sunday, highs in the upper 70s. I'm staff meteorologist Paul Trombley. Currently, it's 73 degrees.
2: Compline is a brief reading from the Book of Common Prayer of the Episcopal Church and presented by the members of St. John's Episcopal Church. I am Jim Cornick.
3: And I am Jenna Cornick.
2: The Lord Almighty grant us a peaceful night and a perfect end. Amen.
3: Our help is in the name of the Lord,
2: the maker of heaven and earth. Let us confess our sins to God. Almighty God, our Heavenly Father, we have sinned against you through our own fault, in thought, word, and deed, and in what we have left undone. For the sake of your Son, our Lord Jesus Christ, forgive us all our offenses, and grant that we may serve you in newness of life, to the glory of your name. Amen. May the Almighty God grant us forgiveness of all our sins and the grace of the Holy Spirit. Amen.
3: O God, make speed to save us.
2: O Lord, make haste to help us. Glory to the Father, and to the Son, and to the Holy Spirit, as it was in the beginning, is now, and will be forever. Amen. Psalm 139, verses 10 and 11. If I say, surely the darkness will cover me, and the light around me to turn night. Darkness is not dark to you, O Lord. The night is as bright as the day. Darkness and light to you are both alike.
3: Jesus said, I am the light of the world. Whoever follows me will not walk in darkness, but have the light of life.
2: Lord, you are in the midst of us, and we are called by your name. Do not forsake us, O Lord our God. Thanks be to God.
3: Be sober, be watchful. Your adversary, the devil, prowls around like a roaring lion, seeking someone to devour. Resist him, firm in your faith. Thanks be to God.
2: Into your hands, O Lord, I commend my spirit.
3: For you have redeemed me, O Lord, O God of truth.
2: Keep us, O Lord, as the apple of your eye.
3: Hide us under the shadow of your wings.
2: Lord, have mercy.
3: Christ, have mercy.
2: Lord, have mercy.
3: Our Father in heaven,
2: hallowed be your name. Your kingdom come, your will be done, on earth as it is in heaven. Give us today our daily bread. Forgive us our sins as we forgive those who sin against us. Save us from the time of trial and deliver us from evil.
3: Lord, hear our prayer.
2: And let our cry come to you.
3: Let us pray.
2: Now, into the keeping of God, I put all things of today, all disappointments, hindrances, forgotten things, negligences, all gladness and beauty, love, delight, achievement. And I commit all the people whom I love to his shepherding, to his healing, and restoring to his calming and making, through Christ our Lord.
3: O God, your unfailing providence sustains the world we live in and the life we live. Watch over those, both night and day, who work while others sleep, and grant that we may never forget that our common life depends upon each other's toil, through Jesus Christ our Lord. Amen.
2: Guide us walking, O Lord, and guard us sleeping, that awake we may rest in peace.
3: Lord, you now have set your servant free to go in peace as you have promised. For these eyes of mine have seen the Savior, whom you have prepared for all the world to see, a light to enlighten the nations and the glory of your people Israel.
2: Glory to the Father, and to the Son, and to the Holy Spirit, as it was in the beginning, is now, and will be forever. Amen. Guide us waking, O Lord, and guard us sleeping, that awake we may watch with Christ, and asleep we may rest in peace.
3: Let us bless the Lord.
2: Thanks be to God. The Almighty and merciful Lord, Father, Son, and Holy Spirit, bless us and keep us. Amen.

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2: 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Thunderstorms likely tonight, otherwise cloudy skies expected. Lows dip down to about 64, winds out of the southeast, 8 to 15 miles per hour. Cloudy skies expected again tomorrow, storms likely. Daytime highs approaching 72, chance of thunderstorms tomorrow night, lows level off around 58, cloudy skies expected. A mix of clouds and sun, Saturday, decreasing clouds by Sunday, highs in the upper 70s. I'm Staff Meteorologist Paul Trombley. Currently, it's 73 degrees.

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1: 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Thunderstorms likely tonight, otherwise cloudy skies expected. Lows dip down to about 64, winds out of the southeast, 8 to 15 miles per hour. Cloudy skies expected again tomorrow. Storms likely. Daytime highs approaching 72. Chance of thunderstorms tomorrow night. Lows level off around 58. Cloudy skies expected. A mix of clouds and sun. Saturday, decreasing clouds. By Sunday, highs in the upper 70s. I'm staff meteorologist Paul Trombley. Currently, it's 72 degrees.

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1: Here's your inspiration, 97.9 KCMR forecast. Thunderstorms likely tonight, otherwise cloudy skies expected. Lows dip down to about 64, winds out of the southeast, 8 to 15 miles per hour. Cloudy skies expected again tomorrow, storms likely. Daytime highs approaching 72. Chance of thunderstorms tomorrow night, lows level off around 58, cloudy skies expected. A mix of clouds and sun Saturday, decreasing clouds by Sunday, highs in the upper 70s. I'm staff meteorologist Paul Trombley. Currently, it's 72 degrees.

into each and every life. Some rain has got to fall, but too much of that stuff has fallen into mine and into each heart. Some tears has got to fall, and I know that someday that sun is bound to shine.

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1: 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Chance for storms overnight. Otherwise, cloudy skies expected. Lows dip down to about 64. Southeast winds 8 to 15 miles per hour. Thunderstorms likely Friday. Daytime highs approaching 72. Cloudy skies expected. Chance of thunderstorms Friday night. Lows level off around 58. Overcast skies. A mix of clouds and sun Saturday. Daytime highs approaching 79. 80 Sunday. I'm Staff Meteorologist Paul Trombley. Right now, it's 72 degrees.

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1: 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Chance for storms overnight. Otherwise, cloudy skies expected. Lows dip down to about 64. Southeast winds 8 to 15 miles per hour. Thunderstorms likely Friday. Daytime highs approaching 72. Cloudy skies expected. Chance of thunderstorms Friday night. Lows level off around 58. Overcast skies. A mix of clouds and sun Saturday. Daytime highs approaching 79. 80 Sunday. I'm Staff Meteorologist Paul Trombley. Right now, it's 72 degrees.

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1: 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Overcast overnight with a chance of thunderstorms. Lows dip down to about 64. Winds out of the southeast, 8 to 15 miles per hour. Overcast again Friday. Thunderstorms likely. Highs around 72. Chance for storms Friday night. Lows level off around 58. Cloudy skies expected. Dry and turning warmer Saturday and Sunday with highs in the upper 70s. I'm staff meteorologist Paul Trombley. Right now, it's 72 degrees.

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1: 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Overcast overnight with a chance of thunderstorms. Lows dip down to about 64. Winds out of the southeast, 8 to 15 miles per hour. Overcast again Friday. Thunderstorms likely. Highs around 72. Chance for storms Friday night. Lows level off around 58. Cloudy skies expected. Dry and turning warmer Saturday and Sunday with highs in the upper 70s. I'm staff meteorologist Paul Trombley. Right now, it's 72 degrees.

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2: 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Overcast overnight with a chance of thunderstorms. Lows dip down to about 64. Winds out of the southeast, 8 to 15 miles per hour. Overcast again Friday. Thunderstorms likely. Highs around 72. Chance for storms Friday night. Lows level off around 58. Cloudy skies expected. Dry and turning warmer Saturday and Sunday with highs in the upper 70s. I'm staff meteorologist Paul Trombley. Right now, it's 68 degrees.

0: No, do not mess with Mr. In Between. Do you hear me?
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0: 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I'm Sharon, and I'll be here until 6.
1: 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Overcast overnight with a chance of thunderstorms. Lows dip down to about 64. Winds out of the southeast, 8 to 15 miles per hour. Overcast again Friday. Thunderstorms likely. Highs around 72. Chance for storms Friday night. Lows level off around 58. Cloudy skies expected. Dry and turning warmer Saturday and Sunday with highs in the upper 70s. I'm Staff Meteorologist Paul Trombley. Right now, it's 68 degrees.

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1: 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Thunderstorms likely overnight, otherwise cloudy skies expected. Lows level off around 64. Winds out of the southeast, 8 to 15 miles per hour. Cloudy skies expected again Friday. Thunderstorms likely. High temperatures reach up to 72. Cloudy skies expected Friday night. Chance of thunderstorms. Lows level off around 59. Partly cloudy skies Saturday. Decreasing clouds by Sunday. Highs in the upper 70s. I'm Staff Meteorologist Paul Trombley. Currently 68.

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1: Here's your Inspiration 97.9 KCMR forecast. Thunderstorms likely overnight, otherwise cloudy skies expected. Lows level off around 64. Winds out of the southeast, 8 to 15 miles per hour. Cloudy skies expected again Friday. Thunderstorms likely. High temperatures reach up to 72. Cloudy skies expected Friday night. Chance of thunderstorms. Lows level off around 59. Partly cloudy skies Saturday. Decreasing clouds by Sunday. Highs in the upper 70s. I'm staff meteorologist Paul Trombley. Currently 68.

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1: Here's your Inspiration 97.9 KCMR forecast. Thunderstorms likely overnight, otherwise cloudy. Lows level off around 66. Southeast winds 8 to 15 miles per hour. Cloudy skies expected again Friday. Thunderstorms likely. Daytime highs approaching 72. Cloudy skies expected Friday night. Chance of thunderstorms. Lows level off around 59. Partly cloudy skies Saturday. Decreasing clouds by Sunday. Highs in the upper 70s. I'm Staff Meteorologist Paul Trombley. Currently 70.

0: I hope you're having a relaxing evening, enjoying the sounds of the nightlight. I'm Sharon, and we'll keep the music going.
1: Here's your inspiration, 97.9 KCMR forecast. Thunderstorms likely overnight, otherwise cloudy. Lows level off around 66, southeast winds 8 to 15 miles per hour. Cloudy skies expected again Friday, thunderstorms likely. Daytime highs approaching 72. Cloudy skies expected Friday night, chance of thunderstorms. Lows level off around 59. Partly cloudy skies Saturday, decreasing clouds by Sunday. Highs in the upper 70s. I'm Staff Meteorologist Paul Trombley. Currently 70.

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1: 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Thunderstorms likely today. Otherwise, cloudy skies expected. High temperatures reach up to 72. Winds out of the east, 10 to 20 miles per hour. Cloudy skies expected again tonight. Chance of thunderstorms. Lows dip down to about 59. Daytime highs approaching 79 tomorrow. Sunshine mixed with clouds at times. Clear skies and dry Sunday and Monday. Upper 70s Sunday, low 80s by Monday. I'm Staff Meteorologist Paul Trombley. Currently, it's 68 degrees.

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1: Here's your Inspiration 97.9 KCMR forecast. Thunderstorms likely today. Otherwise, cloudy skies expected. High temperatures reach up to 72. Winds out of the east, 10 to 20 miles per hour. Cloudy skies expected again tonight. Chance of thunderstorms. Lows dip down to about 59. Daytime highs approaching 79 tomorrow. Sunshine mixed with clouds at times. Clear skies and dry Sunday and Monday. Upper 70s Sunday, low 80s by Monday. I'm Staff Meteorologist Paul Trombley. Currently, it's 68 degrees.

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1: Well, welcome to the KCMR Morning Coffee Club for a Friday here on Inspiration 97.9. We have some great music lined up for you this hour, pretty much just about a solid hour of music. We'll hear from the Beatles, Adele, and the Rascals. And later on in the hour, about 5 minutes before the top of the hour, we'll hear from Pastor Dave Bird from the IOOF home with today's daily devotional message. But first, let's get that weather forecast to start off the morning.
0: 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Lots of clouds, areas of showers, and a few thunderstorms. Temperatures will hold fairly steady with a high of 72. Tonight, cloudy, areas of showers and a few storms, a low near 59. Lots of sunshine on Saturday, high of 79. Saturday night, clear, a low near 59. That's your Inspiration 97.9 KCMR forecast. I'm meteorologist Laura Lockwood. 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
3: Here's your inspiration. 97.9 KCMR forecast. Lots of clouds, areas of showers, and a few thunderstorms. Temperatures will hold fairly steady, with a high of 72. Tonight, cloudy, areas of showers, and a few storms, a low near 59. Lots of sunshine on Saturday, high of 79. Saturday night, clear, low near 59. That's your inspiration, 97.9 KCMR forecast. I'm meteorologist Laura Lockwood. 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
1: This is Pastor Dave, chaplain from the IOF home here in Mason City, with today's KCMR Day Devotion. Our theme for today is, we are called to honor and to respect girls and women of all ages. Our passages are Luke 13, 10 through 17, and 2 Timothy 1, 1 through 14. One day, Jesus was teaching at one of the synagogues. There are many houses of worship, and that is as it should be. Houses of worship should be places in which God is glorified and Jesus is Lord and Savior. Jesus saw a woman who had been seized by a spirit that caused her much pain and anguish. This had been going on for 18 long, hard years. There is something that affects all of us. That something is sin. We are all crippled with sin, and Jesus teaches us to accept each other as is. When Jesus saw this woman, he was filled with love and mercy for her and for her condition. Relate to his words for her. When Jesus saw her, he called her forward and said to her, "Woman, you are set free from your infirmity." And then he put his hands on her, and immediately she straightened up and praised God. Luke 13, 12 through 13. What an incredible story. Jesus elevated women and children throughout his time on earth in ways that had never been seen before. We need to respond in kind and to love as he loves. Girls and women are important to God. We should live to lift them up in Jesus' name. We are called to be extensions of Christ. But look how evil reared its ugly head, even in a place of worship. Indignant because Jesus had healed on the Sabbath, the synagogue leader said to the people, "There are 6 days for work, so come and be healed on those days, not on the Sabbath." Luke 13, 14. Jesus had performed a miracle through the power of God, and Satan was leading hearts astray. That's still going on today. When things are done that glorify God, Satan has a hissy fit. The Lord answered the ruler, "You hypocrites, doesn't each of you on the Sabbath untie your ox or donkey from the stall and lead it out to give it water? Then should not this woman, a daughter of Abraham, who Satan has kept bound for 18 long years, be set free on the Sabbath day from what bound her?" Luke 13, 15 through 16. Jesus elevated children and women in ways that had never been seen before. Instead of narrow-mindedness, we should be open to elevating children, girls, and women of all ages, as Jesus taught us. When he said this, all his opponents were humiliated, but the people were delighted with all the wonderful things he was doing. Luke 13, verse 17. We are God's flock, called to love each other in Jesus' name. Jesus calls us to reach others with a message of love and reconciliation. We look at the relationship with Timothy's family according to the Apostle Paul. Paul notes the spiritual connection in Timothy's life, recalling your tears, I long to see you so that I may be filled with joy. I am reminded of your sincere faith which first lived in your grandmother Lois and in your mother Eunice, and I am persuaded now lives in you also. 2 Timothy 1, 4 through 5. When you see those who are bound and determined to keep people down, recognize Satan's use of these misguided souls. God's gift for every believer is the assurance that fear is something that is conquered by the power of God. For the spirit God gave us does not make us timid, but gives us power, love, and self-discipline. 2 Timothy 1, 7. Appreciate all of the people in your life. Our Father, who art in heaven, hallowed be thy name. Thy kingdom come, thy will be done, on earth as it is in heaven. Give us this day our daily bread, and forgive us our trespasses, as we forgive those who trespass against us. And lead us not into temptation, but deliver us from evil. For thine is the kingdom, and the power, and the glory, forever and ever. Amen. This has been Pastor Dave, chaplain from the IOF home. To hear this devotion again, go to kcmrfm.com. God loves you. Pass it on.

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1: 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Then we're on to the weather forecast, and then it's music time again here on Inspiration 97.9. We're going to get some sacred music in there. We're going to get some classic Johnny Mathis coming up this hour. We'll hear from the Doobie Brothers and Simon and Garfunkel.
2: 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Feeding America, a nonprofit network of over 200 U.S. food banks, has reviewed the most recent federal data and found at least 400,000 Iowans did not have enough food to eat in 2024. Feeding America's Map the Meal Gap report found nearly 1 in 8 Iowans faced food insecurity in 2024, and nearly 18% of them were children. Rising food prices and the rising need continues to place a strain on food banks. In north central Iowa, the county with the lowest food insecurity rate was Worth at 9.8%. The highest rate was in Wright County at 14.8%. The food insecurity rate for Cerro Gordo County was 13%. Iowa's annual sales tax holiday is fast approaching, this year to be held on August 7th and 8th. This annual break from sales tax will allow consumers to save on clothes or shoes before school begins. Online services are included if items are ordered and paid for during the exemption period. In general, select clothing and footwear will be tax exempt, meaning no state sales tax on August 7th and 8th in Iowa. Iowa Governor Kim Reynolds and the Iowa Department of Education awarded $2 million in grants to Iowa Falls-based Ellsworth Community College and Iowa Western Community College in Council Bluffs through the state's Career Academy Incentive Fund. The grant funds will be used to establish two new regional centers, empowering more Iowa students with multiple pathways to post-secondary success. Career Academies link secondary career and technical education to a post-secondary education program through concurrent enrollment and coursework that provides a foundation to pursue a post-secondary credential of value. North Iowa Area Community College in Mason City is a past recipient of these funds, receiving dollars in fiscal years 2020, 2022, and 2026. The NIAC John Papajohn Entrepreneurial Center and the North Iowa Area SBDC say Eric Bird of EB Edits in Mason City is the July 2026 Entrepreneur of the Month. EB Edits provides photography and videography services for sporting events, teams, business organizations, concerts, livestock shows, FFA events, races, and community events. Bird began his business as a personal hobby after the birth of his son before expanding into a full regional media service. And also, the latest U.S. Drought Monitor report through Tuesday morning showed that drought conditions in Iowa were expanding. Areas with no drought dropped to 53.55%, while the abnormally dry category increased almost 24%, and the moderate drought category jumped to 22.4%. And for the first time in several months, a small area of severe drought was reported. In North Iowa, portions of Franklin, Cerro Gordo, Worth, and Wright counties remain abnormally dry, with areas further west in Hancock and Winnebago counties in the moderate drought category. 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
0: 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Lots of clouds, areas of showers, and a few thunderstorms. Temperatures will hold fairly steady with a high of 72. Tonight, cloudy, areas of showers and a few storms, a low near 59. Lots of sunshine on Saturday, high of 79. Saturday night, clear, a low near 59. That's your Inspiration 97.9 KCMR forecast. I'm meteorologist Laura Lockwood. 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
2: Here's your inspiration. 97.9 KCMR forecast. Lots of clouds, areas of showers, and a few thunderstorms. Temperatures will hold fairly steady with a high of 72. Tonight, cloudy, areas of showers and a few storms, a low near 59. Lots of sunshine on Saturday, high of 79. Saturday night, clear, a low near 59. That's your inspiration, 97.9 KCMR forecast. I'm meteorologist Laura Lockwood. 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
2: This is John with today's community calendar.

Stay with me and stay informed. The Vietnam Veterans Chapter is hosting a breakfast fundraiser at the Loafing Shed at the North Iowa Fair in Mason City on Sunday, August 2nd from 7 to 11:30 a.m. There is free admission, free parking, and a free shuttle at the North Lot. The breakfast includes ham and eggs and flapjacks, all for a free will donation. All veterans, families, guests, and the general public are invited. Una Voce Choral Ensemble is pleased to announce the return of Summer Sing with Una Voce. The concert is Sunday, August 2nd at First Congregational United Church of Christ, 100 First Street Northeast in Mason City. While no admission fee will be charged, First Congregational United Church of Christ welcomes cash donations and non-perishable food items for its food pantry, which serves neighbors in need throughout the community. Trinity Lutheran Church, 213 North Pennsylvania Avenue in Mason City, will host an evening of music with Kylie Hansen and Nathan Ellsburn on Monday, August 3rd at 7 p.m. They will perform works by Amy Beach, Schumann, Debussy, Dominique Argento, and more. Mark your calendars for the special one-hour performance and reception. Donations to Hawkeye Harvest Food Bank in Mason City, up to $20,000, will be matched in the month of August. $1 buys 6 pounds of food from the Food Bank of Iowa. You can send your donations to P.O. Box 1565, Mason City, Iowa, 50402, or you can drop them off at 122 South Adams Avenue, Monday through Friday between 8:30 and 11 a.m. Every Sunday between 11:30 a.m. and 12:15 p.m., Good Shepherd sponsors a smorgasbord for seniors 62 years old or older and their invited guests and visitors. It is held in the John Linden Chapel at Good Shepherd after worship services are complete. A hot, homemade, nutritious meal is served that includes a variety of meat, vegetables, salads, fruits, relishes, breads, and desserts. The cost is just $8 for seniors and $10 for their guests. Good Shepherd is located at 302 2nd Street Northeast in Mason City. They ask that you use the Half Circle Drive entrance on 2nd Street Northeast. Homestead Assisted Living, 2501 West State Street in Mason City, is having hot chocolate and cookies every Wednesday from 3 to 4 p.m. There will be an opportunity to learn more about homestead assisted living. That's today's Inspiration 97.9 KCMR Community Calendar. 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And our mailing address is 316 North Federal Avenue in Mason City, Iowa, 50401.

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1: 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Feeding America, a nonprofit network of over 200 U.S. food banks, has reviewed the most recent federal data and found at least 400,000 Iowans did not have enough food to eat in 2024. Feeding America's Map the Meal Gap report found nearly 1 in 8 Iowans faced food insecurity in 2024, and nearly 18% of them were children. Rising food prices and the rising need continues to place a strain on food banks. In north central Iowa, the county with the lowest food insecurity rate was Worth at 9.8%. The highest rate was in Wright County at 14.8%. The food insecurity rate for Cerro Gordo County was 13%. Iowa's annual sales tax holiday is fast approaching, this year to be held on August 7th and 8th. This annual break from sales tax will allow consumers to save on clothes or shoes before school begins. Online services are included if items are ordered and paid for during the exemption period. In general, select clothing and footwear will be tax exempt, meaning no state sales tax on August 7th and 8th in Iowa. Iowa Governor Kim Reynolds and the Iowa Department of Education awarded $2 million in grants to Iowa Falls-based Ellsworth Community College and Iowa Western Community College in Council Bluffs through the state's Career Academy Incentive Fund. The grant funds will be used to establish two new regional centers, empowering more Iowa students with multiple pathways to post-secondary success. Career Academies link secondary career and technical education to a post-secondary education program through concurrent enrollment and coursework that provides a foundation to pursue a post-secondary credential of value. North Iowa Area Community College in Mason City is a past recipient of these funds, receiving dollars in fiscal years 2020, 2022, and 2026. The NIAC John Papajohn Entrepreneurial Center and the North Iowa Area SBDC say Eric Bird of EB Edits in Mason City is the July 2026 Entrepreneur of the Month. EB Edits provides photography and videography services for sporting events, teams, business organizations, concerts, livestock shows, FFA events, races, and community events. Bird began his business as a personal hobby after the birth of his son before expanding into a full regional media service. And also, the latest U.S. Drought Monitor report through Tuesday morning showed that drought conditions in Iowa were expanding. Areas with no drought dropped to 53.55%, while the abnormally dry category increased almost 24%, and the moderate drought category jumped to 22.4%. And for the first time in several months, a small area of severe drought was reported. In North Iowa, portions of Franklin, Cerro Gordo, Worth, and Wright counties remain abnormally dry, with areas further west in Hancock and Winnebago counties in the moderate drought category. 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
2: Here's your Inspiration 97.9 KCMR forecast. Thunderstorms likely today. Otherwise, cloudy skies expected. High temperatures reach up to 72. Winds out of the east, 10 to 20 miles per hour. Cloudy skies expected again tonight. Chance of thunderstorms. Lows dip down to about 59. Daytime highs approaching 79 tomorrow. Sunshine mixed with clouds at times. Ample sunshine and dry Sunday and Monday. Upper 70s Sunday. Low 80s by Monday. I'm staff meteorologist Paul Trombley. Currently, it's 68 degrees.
3: 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It is time for funeral notices here on KCMR. There will be a funeral service for 87-year-old Barbara Jean Groth of St. Ansgar, who passed away Monday, July 27th. That will be at 10 o'clock this morning at Emmanuel Lutheran Church. Hoff Celebrations, Schroeder Chapel is in charge of arrangements. There will be a massive Christian burial for 88-year-old John M. Crow of Mason City, who passed away Monday, July 27th. That will be at 10:30 this morning at Epiphany Parish Holy Family Catholic Church. Hogan Bremer Moore Colonial Chapel is in charge of arrangements. There will be a celebration of life for 79-year-old April Louise Nicole of Osage, who passed away Wednesday, July 8th. That will be at 11 o'clock this morning at Cedar Valley Seminary in Osage. Off Celebrations Champion Chapel is in charge of arrangements. There will be a memorial service for 88-year-old Robert B. Dahlquist of Mason City, who passed away Saturday, April 11th. That'll be at 11 o'clock this morning at Major Erickson Funeral Home, which is also in charge of arrangements. There will be a graveside service for 96-year-old Donna Maxine Julian of Charles City, who passed away Friday, July 24th. That will be at 10 a.m. on Saturday, August 1st at Sunnyside Memory Gardens. Hauser Weishar Funeral Home is in charge of arrangements. There will be a funeral service for 82-year-old Arlene Beverly Sprecher of Lake Mills, who passed away Monday, July 27th. That will be at 10:30 a.m. on Saturday, August 1st at Salem Lutheran Church. Schott Funeral Homes, Middlestadt Chapel, is in charge of arrangements. There will be a memorial service for 61-year-old Sherry A. Fandel of Garner, who passed away Monday, July 27th. That will be at 11 a.m. on Saturday, August 1st, at St. Paul Lutheran Church. Cataldo Funeral Home is in charge of arrangements. There will be a graveside service for 82-year-old Terry A. Heitland of Vero Beach, Florida, and formerly of Buffalo Center, Iowa, who passed away Wednesday, May 27th. That will be at 11 a.m. on Saturday, August 1st at Graceland Cemetery in Buffalo Center. Oakcrest Funeral Services is in charge of arrangements. And there will be a funeral service for 89-year-old Nancy Jo Finlayson of Mason City, who passed away Sunday, July 12th. That will be at 1 p.m. on Saturday, August 1st at Hogan Bremermore Colonial Chapel, which is also in charge of arrangements.

It's time for a second cup on KCMR's top-rated morning coffee club. We take you now to Studio A, where we join our host for the show, Cynthia Tompkins.

0: Good morning. Welcome to A Second Cup. Today is the end of July. Today is Friday, the 31st of July. Tomorrow will be August. Oh, good grief, if you can believe that. This is A Second Cup. I'm Cynthia. I will be with you until 10 o'clock. And, of course, you're listening to Inspiration 97.9 at KCMR in Mason City, unless you're streaming us on kcmrfm.com. It's kind of a dreary day here. I think we're in the upper 60s. And, of course, we'll check on the weather at the bottom and the top of the hour. And, it was just lightly raining when I came. And so I think we could be seeing some more. Kind of hard to tell. Well, I missed you on Tuesday. We were at Gull Lake. We were at my sister and brother-in-law's lovely lake home. And so it's nice to be back. Time goes so quickly, though. Well, we have lots of music for you. And as far as programming in this first hour, we just have lessons in leadership. And right now, before we get into the music, we're going to hear from our underwriter, and then we will be going with Neil Diamond.
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1: Well, happy birthday, ladies. We hope that you have a super day today. Well, our time is about 24 minutes before the hour, before the bottom of the hour, and we will check on the weather at the bottom. So we've got about 6 minutes here. We can have some music, and we've got an inspirational one coming up by John Elliott, Being With You.

0: And that takes us to the bottom of the hour. The time is actually coming up to 8:31. 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
1: 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Thunderstorms likely today. Otherwise, cloudy skies expected. High temperatures reach up to 72. Winds out of the east, 10 to 20 miles per hour. Cloudy skies expected again tonight. Chance of thunderstorms. Lows dip down to about 59. Daytime highs approaching 79 tomorrow. Sunshine mixed with clouds at times. Ample sunshine and dry Sunday and Monday. Upper 70s Sunday, low 80s by Monday. I'm Staff Meteorologist Paul Trombley. Currently, it's 68 degrees.
0: Thank you, Paul. We're just a notch behind you. We have 67, which feels like 64. There was some fog and mist earlier, and it was quite dark, but now it's lightening up. And the winds are out of the southeast at 13 miles per hour, some gusts up to 21 miles per hour. And our humidity is right up there at 97%. Barometric pressure is 29.80 inches of mercury. And the dew point is 62 degrees. We're looking for a high of 72, which is pleasant, and a low this evening of 59. We could have some showers and thunderstorms today and some gusts up to 32 miles per hour. And again, this evening, we could have showers and thunderstorms. On Saturday, 79 is our high, mostly sunny, some gusts up to 24 miles per hour. Excuse me. And Sunday is another, it's a beautiful weekend, it looks like. Sunday is going to be 79 as a high and mostly sunny. Then as we look into our work week, Monday is 81 and sunny, Tuesday is 81 and mostly sunny. A chance of thunderstorms and showers. And on Wednesday, 76 is our high with partly sunny. And then Thursday, 81 and mostly sunny. So a pretty decent forecast. We will check on the weather again at the top of the hour. Right now, we have one of our features, Lessons in Leadership.
2: This is Tom Martin with KCMR Radio. The program is Lessons in Leadership, which is underwritten by Huber Supply, with locations in Mason City, Ames, and Owatonna, Minnesota. Our guest today is Andy Hughes. Andy is a realtor associate and administrative assistant with Jane Fisher & Associates. Andy is originally from Wisconsin, and she graduated from Luther College in Decorah in science education. Andy has lived in Garner previously and now lives in Clear Lake. Well, I want to thank Andy for talking to us today in this Lessons in Leadership. What was your first leadership project?
3: Having been a high school and college athlete meant that leadership was in a way ingrained from a young age. Most of the time that meant leading by example and putting in extra time and work, but it also led me to take on leadership positions later on as a volunteer coach and a member of park and rec boards and in the different communities I've lived in.
2: Okay.
3: And I think that before you can be an effective leader, you need to show that you can get some things done.
2: That is a good philosophy. So what lessons have you learned from your leadership roles?
3: I think I've learned that everyone has a different leadership style. I tend to try to set an example, encourage others to do their best, and try to put people in a position where they can be successful.
2: Mm-hmm.
3: Finding out what people are good at makes everyone happier in the long run.
2: Indeed.
3: And I found that people are way more likely to follow through when they're engaged and if they're doing something that they enjoy or that they're good at.
2: Was there any particular activity that started you down the path to becoming a leader in your community?
3: I think having kids and then getting involved on boards when they were young, that got me started in some leadership roles in my community. But more recently, I was able to participate in the Leadership North Iowa class offered by the Mason City Chamber. And that was a really good opportunity for me to get to know Mason City better and find out where I could be of service. Our current project is scheduling live music in new Principal Pavilion, in the plaza. So that's been a great way to get to know the other leaders in Mason City and to learn what the community needs and where we can help.
2: Was there anybody in particular who inspired you to become a leader?
3: I don't feel necessarily inspired to become a leader, but rather like you kind of just step into that position when you know there's something you can do to help. Mm-hmm. So I think leading's not necessarily something you realize when you're doing it, but maybe it's participating and thinking of others first and helping out and helping others be their best.
2: And lastly, with you living and working here in North Iowa, what sort of challenges do you think we're facing here?
3: It seems like one of the biggest challenges we're facing in North Iowa is keeping our young talent and then bringing in new people. I think the communities in North Iowa recognize that, and we're creating more enticing entertainment and experiences for the people who live here. But it's up to us also who are here to partake and continue to grow those opportunities so that we can all have a great life here.
2: Yes. Well, thanks so much to Andy Hughes for sharing your lessons in leadership with our listeners today.
3: Thanks for having me.
2: Okay. 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

That was Leanne Rimes and Elton John. And Leanne Rimes is one of those who is a singer, songwriter. She's been an actress, done a lot of things. We have currently 18 minutes before the top of the hour when we'll give you some weather again so we can catch up on that. And right now, I'm going to take you back to the 60s. I don't know. Do you remember the doctor shows? There was Ben Casey. He was a good-looking, dark-haired guy. And then there was Richard Chamberlain on Dr. Kildare. And he was a blonde, kind of quite the opposite. This is a song by Richard Chamberlain. And this is Three Stars Will Shine Tonight.

I was just thinking about Richard Chamberlain, and he also was in the movie Thornbirds, if you happen to see that. That was a movie in the theaters, but it also played on TV at one time. We're going to keep the music going here.

That was Judy Collins with Both Sides Now. We have 8 minutes before the top of the hour where we give you an update on the weather. And right now we're going to keep the music coming. We've got Mary Beth Carlson on the 88s and an old familiar one, Over the Rainbow.

0: That was Righteous Brothers. We're just a couple seconds away from 9 o'clock, so we'll go ahead with the news here. 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And it keeps getting brighter out there. And as far as the weather report, it's going to be kind of a repeat at this point of what we had at 8:30. But here's the weather.
1: 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Thunderstorms likely today. Otherwise, cloudy skies expected. High temperatures reach up to 72. Winds out of the east, 10 to 20 miles per hour. Cloudy skies expected again tonight. Chance of thunderstorms. Lows dip down to about 59. Daytime highs approaching 79 tomorrow. Sunshine mixed with clouds at times. Ample sunshine and dry Sunday and Monday. Upper 70s Sunday, low 80s by Monday. I'm staff meteorologist Paul Trombley. Currently, it's 68 degrees.
0: Thank you, Paul. We still have 67, which feels like 64, but it's a lot brighter out there. I think the fog and mist is taken off, and we're no longer in darkness, so it's lightening up out there. The winds are out of the southeast at 13 miles per hour, some gusts up to 21 miles per hour. Our humidity is 97%. Barometric pressure is 29.80 inches of mercury, and the dew point is 62 degrees. We're looking for a high of 72 today and a low this evening of 59. And today we could still see some showers and thunderstorms, some gusts up to 32 miles per hour today as well as into the evening. Tomorrow on Saturday, this sounds like a great weekend. Saturday, 79 is our high, mostly sunny, some gusts up to 24 miles per hour. And on Sunday, 79 again and mostly sunny. Then looking at our work week, Monday, 81 and sunny. Tuesday, 81, mostly sunny, a chance of showers and thunderstorms. And on Wednesday, 76, partly sunny. Thursday, 81, and mostly sunny. So it looks like a pleasant week as well. Hopefully a little different from last week. Whoa, that was hot. Well, that's going to do it for the first hour of A Second Cup. I hope you'll join me for the second hour.
2: It's time for A Second Cup on KCMR's top-rated morning coffee club. We take you now to Studio A, where we join our host for the show, Cynthia Tompkins.

Good morning. Welcome to A Second Cup. I'm Cynthia. I'll be with you until 10 o'clock. And today is actually the last day of July. It's July 31st. Tomorrow we start August. Oh, how can this be? Summer just flies. And our time is 4 minutes after the hour of 9. You're, of course, listening to Inspiration 97.9. in downtown Mason City, unless you're streaming us on kcmrfm.com. Just looking at what we have going this second hour, we do have Family Minute at 9:40, and we will close with Save Our Pets, where Sybil Sukup will talk with Tom, our Tom Martin here at the station, about an adoptable pet from the Humane Society. It's always a fun conversation, and I especially enjoy the names of the pets. They're always unique. So we're going to get back into, and of course we have lots of music for you, so we're going to get back into that. We're going to start off with ABBA, one of my favorite groups, and Mamma Mia.

Of course, Peter, Paul, and Mary take you back to the 60s. What a great group. They had tons of good hits. We've got about 11 minutes past the hour of 9. You're listening to A Second Cup here on Inspiration 97.9 in downtown Mason City at KCMR. We have lots more music for you, and we'll have our underwriter's spot in just about 4 minutes or so. But right now, we've got a patriotic song coming up for you.

0: coming right up to 9:15, just about a minute away. And so it's time to hear from our underwriter. And then, of course, we'll be right back with more music. We'll be back with Michael Bublé.
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That's a woman of faith. I really like that. That particular one was called You Shine. 24 minutes past the hour of 9. We'll check on the weather in about 6 here. And got a little saxophone music coming up next.

Just about time to check on that weather again. And we've got a song now by Willie Nelson. I don't play him often, but he's certainly made his mark on music. Here's Willie Nelson with On the Road Again, and then we will check on our weather.

0: And that takes us down to the bottom of the hour. 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
1: 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Thunderstorms likely today. Otherwise, cloudy skies expected. High temperatures reach up to 72. Winds out of the east, 10 to 20 miles per hour. Cloudy skies expected again tonight. Chance of thunderstorms. Lows dip down to about 59. Daytime highs approaching 79 tomorrow. Sunshine mixed with clouds at times. Ample sunshine and dry Sunday and Monday. Upper 70s Sunday, low 80s by Monday. I'm Staff Meteorologist Paul Trombley. Currently, it's 68 degrees.
0: Thank you, Paul. We still have 67, which now feels like 65. It's overcast outside, and we have winds out of the southeast at 13 miles per hour, gusts up to 21 miles per hour, still have humidity of 97%. Barometric pressure is 29.80 inches of mercury, and the dew point is 62 degrees, looking for a high of 72 today and a low this evening of 59. And today we could still have showers and thunderstorms, gusts up to 32 miles per hour, and we could see more showers and thunderstorms this evening. On Saturday, 79 is our high, mostly sunny, gusts up to 24 miles per hour. Then on Sunday, also 79, mostly sunny. So a very nice weekend in store. On Monday, 81. Sunny. Tuesday, 81, mostly sunny and a chance of thunderstorms. Wednesday, 76, partly sunny. And Thursday, 81, and mostly sunny. So we have only a half hour left here on a second cup. I'm enjoying my second cup, but it's going down. We will have Family Minute at 9:40, and then we will close with Save Our Pets. So I hope you stay with us. And in between that, we will have just all kinds of music for you. Right now, we have the Midtown Men. And these are the stars from the original cast of the Jersey Boys. They're going to be doing Big Girls Don't Cry.

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0: That was Pete Fountain with Cheek to Cheek, playing the liquor stick, as they would say, or clarinet. Well, we've got about 11 minutes before the top of the hour, before our palm will come in, and before Save Our Pets. Right now, we have a message for you, and then we'll be back with Fleetwood Mac.
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Well, we've got time for a few more tunes. We've got about 7 minutes before the top of the hour. And then we'll give you another weather update, and then we'll have Save Our Pets. Right now, here's the Carpenters.

0: Well, that takes us almost up to 10 o'clock, just a few seconds shy. 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
1: 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Thunderstorms likely today. Otherwise, cloudy skies expected. High temperatures reach up to 72. Winds out of the east, 10 to 20 miles per hour. Cloudy skies expected again tonight. Chance of thunderstorms. Lows dip down to about 59. Daytime highs approaching 79 tomorrow. Sunshine mixed with clouds at times. Ample sunshine and dry Sunday and Monday. Upper 70s Sunday, low 80s by Monday. I'm Staff Meteorologist Paul Trombley. Currently, it's 68 degrees.
2: This is Tom Martin with KCMR Radio. It's my pleasure to once again be talking with Sybil Suckup from the Humane Society of North Iowa. In this program, we call Save Our Pets, where we highlight a cat or dog out there at the Humane Society who is up for adoption. So who is the cat or dog you'd like to talk about this week?
3: Well, I'd like to talk about a pretty little kitty named Debbie.
2: Okay.
3: She's a petite little calico kitty, which, first of all, it's rare that a calico is named anything other than Callie. It seems like every calico cat I know is named Callie, but this one we've named Debbie. She came into our shelter as a stray back in March, and no one claimed her, but she is a beautiful, beautiful calico, and calicos are the tricolored cat. They're orange and like brownish black and white, creamy color. So they always have that three colors on them. And I will say, I don't say all, but I would say almost all calico cats are female. I mean, it could be one out there that's a male. I don't know. I've never seen one in my time here, but every calico cat we've ever had at the shelter has always been a female. There's a genetic thing there happening, but Debbie is your classic calico, very beautiful, and calicos are known as being a little bit spicy. You know, they're playful, they are, you know, energetic, and very mesmerizing. She's just a beautiful little girl, very petite, but she is curious. She likes to kind of explore the space that she's in. She likes to play with toys, and she likes new toys because she, you know, needs a challenge. But she would make a wonderful pet for someone who's looking for a playful kitty that they can have some fun with and laugh with, and then that will take some cat naps with, and maybe get some catnip. I had a Freudian slip there. She probably likes some catnip too. But Debbie is just a sweetheart of a kitty, and she's one of many that we have at the shelter here right now. We have, lots of kittens in our care right now, and then lots of adult cats. I was just doing the math here. We have over 120 cats in the shelter right now.
2: Wow.
3: And then we have lots and lots in foster care, mamas with their babies and motherless babies. If you ever thought about getting a kitty, whether it be Debbie or someone else, now is a good time to come look. You can adopt a kitty for less than what it would cost for you to take a cat to the vet and have all the vet work done that is included in the adoption fee. So the adoption option is almost always the least expensive option for a totally healthy spayed or neutered kitty. So Debbie, of course, would come spayed and have all of her vet work done, rabies vaccine, and all the other things that need to happen for her to be a healthy, normal, wonderful kitty. And she is looking for that forever home. So I would encourage you to check her out online. You can look at her on our website, which is hsni.org. That's HSNI as in Humane Society, North Iowa, .org. And look for the name Debbie. You can search, since there's so many kitties, I'd advise that you use the search tool on the right-hand side of our homepage and look for Debbie, D-E-B-B-I-E. Or you can, better yet, you can come see her in person. She is actually located at the Mason City Stray Animal Shelter, which is co-located and managed by the Humane Society of North Iowa out here at 2700 South Birch Drive. And we are open Tuesday through Friday, 10 to 4, Saturdays 10 till 2.
2: Okay. Well, that sounds like another great description of a cat that's out there at the Humane Society. So hopefully someone in the audience is listening and says, I'd like to check Debbie out. So thank you very much to Sybil Suckup, the executive director of the Humane Society of North Iowa, sharing that description of Debbie the Calico Cat out there at the Humane Society who's up for adoption. Thank you very much.
3: Thank you very much.
0: Well, hopefully somebody will want to adopt Debbie. That would be pretty cool. Well, it's openly raining now, so it's a little wet out there. The time is 5 minutes past the hour of 10. That's going to do it for A Second Cup. Be sure to stay tuned to Paul and the Memory Makers. Have a nice weekend. I think it's going to be a great weekend in the 70s. And I'll be with you next Tuesday.
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Well, we started the morning here with one by Sarah Evans entitled Could Not Ask for More. And this is Paul Hansen back with the Memory Maker Show. Been gone for a couple of weeks. Been kind of busy on the farm. Anyway, great to be here. Hope you're enjoying the music so far. We're going to now listen to Alison Krauss and her Union Station Band.

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We just heard from L. Hurt on the trumpet. And that was one entitled When My Sugar Walks Down the Street. Now we're going to listen to the Zac Brown Band.

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1: We want to show some love to Summer Sing with Una Voces. Una Voces Choral Ensemble is a premier auditioned adult choir that is based in Mason City. The group was established back in 2005 by artistic director Dennis Lee. On Sunday, August 2nd, at the First Congregational United Church of Christ in Mason City, this talented, high-quality group is performing their Summer Sing concert starting at 3 p.m. They recruited singers of all levels, including rising ninth graders through adults, to participate in Summer Sing with Una Voces.
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0: And it looks to be 10:30 in the morning already. That was John Michael Talbot with that inspirational and titled For You Are My God. I'd like to remind you, you're listening to Inspiration 97.9 KCMR in Mason City. And we're now going to listen to the weather report right after this message from Hartinger Dental.
1: 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Elizabeth Brainy writes, Dr. Hartinger asked me to say a word about my dental care at his office. There is a saying as you come in that says, experience, we have you covered. That really sums it up for me, and all the dental work he did for me, his experience made the difference. When we were all done and he offered me a congratulatory pen, I reached out my hand and shook his, telling him how pleased I was. Elizabeth Rainey. Dr. John Hartinger is now accepting new private care patients. 641-423-6172.
2: 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Thunderstorms likely today. Otherwise, cloudy skies expected. High temperatures reach up to 72. Winds out of the east, 10 to 20 miles per hour. Cloudy skies expected again tonight. Chance of thunderstorms. Lows dip down to about 59. Daytime highs approaching 79 tomorrow. Sunshine mixed with clouds at times. Ample sunshine and dry Sunday and Monday. Upper 70s Sunday, low 80s by Monday. I'm Staff Meteorologist Paul Trombley. Currently, it's 68 degrees.
3: What does it mean to prosper? Hi, this is the Live Hope Minute. Jeremiah 29:11 is popular because it reminds us that God has good plans for us and a future in which we prosper and are filled with hope. I'm curious what the word prosper means to you. Some will say that it implies we will be financially better off than we are currently. Some say that our circumstances will go significantly better than they are now. But I love one definition that says to prosper means to bloom or blossom. That on those branches that currently appear to be dead or dying, God is about to bring something new to life. This is a hope that says, no matter how things currently look, I trust the bloom is coming. And fortunately for us, we've lived through enough changes of seasons that we know that even after the coldest, deadest winter, the trees and flowers somehow still bloom. God is breathing life and hope into your branches right now. I can't wait to see what blossoms. 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

We just heard from Norah Jones singing that classic done by Hank Williams entitled Cold, Cold Heart. Now we're going to listen to the group Fleetwood Mac. And I believe this will be Christy McVeigh doing the vocals on this one.

Hi, this is George Reason with Una Voce's Choral Ensemble. Please join us this Sunday, August 2nd at 3 p.m. for our free Summer Sing concert at First Congregational United Church of Christ in Mason City. We're grateful to First Citizens Charitable Foundation for helping make this community outreach possible. After the concert, we hope you'll stay for a light reception hosted by the singers. First Congregational has graciously opened its doors and welcomed us into its beautiful sanctuary. To thank them,

You may remember that tune there done by Herb Alpert and the Tijuana Brass entitled Love Potion number 9. We're now going to listen to one by Lulu.

0: That, of course, was Your Song, done by Elton John. It's now 11 o'clock in the morning. 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And once again, we're going to listen to that weather report, then our regular feature, Saints of the Day.
1: 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Thunderstorms likely today. Otherwise, cloudy skies expected. High temperatures reach up to 72. Winds out of the east, 10 to 20 miles per hour. Cloudy skies expected again tonight. Chance of thunderstorms. Lows dip down to about 59. Daytime highs approaching 79 tomorrow. Sunshine mixed with clouds at times. Ample sunshine and dry Sunday and Monday. Upper 70s Sunday, low 80s by Monday. I'm Staff Meteorologist Paul Trombley. Currently, it's 68 degrees.
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3: Today, July 31st on KCMR, we honor St. Joseph of Arimathea, remembered in the Lutheran, Anglican, Roman Catholic, and Eastern Orthodox churches. St. Joseph was a wealthy member of the Jewish Sanhedrin and a follower of Christ. After the crucifixion, St. Joseph asked Pontius Pilate for the body of Christ, placing Christ in his own tomb. The righteous actions of St. Joseph teach us that when we are to be present and assist at someone's death, we are called to be reverent and respectful. All who pass away belong to God. St. Joseph exemplified respect for the deceased. For more information, go online to wikipedia.org. Lord, let us imitate St. Joseph in tenderness, respect, and care for the deceased and for those who mourn them. In your name, Lord, amen. This is Mary Lynn Ortell.
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0: That was Mariah Carey and Luther Vandross teaming up for that duet entitled Endless Love. 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

That was a group called Ashanti in a tune called Sambacoon. I think we now have enough time to listen to Brian White before we go to weather.

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And this is, once again, Paul Hansen here with the Memory Makers Show on this Friday morning. We're now going to take a look at that weather report. It looks as though for the rest of today there are going to be showers and thunderstorms possible. And some of those storms could be severe. I have 72 degrees and winds around 15 to 20 out of the northeast. Chance of precipitation at 90%, and they do say there could be new rainfall amounts of 1 to 2 inches for tonight. Going to continue to have that chance of showers. It's going to get a little less as the evening wears on, but there's still a possibility of another quarter inch of rain. For tomorrow, Saturday, going to be sunny, high near 81. Winds in the north, 10 miles per hour. Saturday night, mostly clear, low around 60. Sunday, sunny, high near 82. Sunday night, mostly clear, low around 61. Monday, sunny, high near 82. Monday night, mostly clear, low around 62. And for Tuesday, sunny with a high near 83 degrees. So it looks as though going to be a little cooler than last week. A little more comfortable out there. And currently we do have cloudy skies. I do not see any rain coming down right at this present moment, but certainly there's a chance for the rest of today. With that, we're going to get back to some more music. We have one here by Charlotte Church off of her Voice of an Angel CD.

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Hi, this is George Reason with Una Voce's Choral Ensemble. Please join us this Sunday, August 2nd at 3 p.m. for our free Summer Sing concert at First Congregational United Church of Christ in Mason City. 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

That, of course, the unmistakable voice of Whitney Houston singing one called Run to You. We're now going to listen to Boney James on the soprano saxophone.

Those were the Supremes singing a Rodgers and Hart tune called Falling in Love. Well, I believe we have time to listen to one by Barbara Streisand.

And with that, it looks like that's going to do it for me for today. If you're wondering about John Yevcheski's show, he should be here pretty soon. It sounds as though he's going to be a few minutes late today. So we're going to go to automation for a bit. And then hopefully John will be here. So for me, until next Friday, I would say God bless all of you.

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1: Well, my thanks to Cynthia and Paul for getting us up to your noon midday magazine for Friday. This is Tom filling in for John, I think just temporarily. He's busy doing something else right now, but I think he'll be in for the rest of his noon to 4 o'clock shift here for Friday. And we are into the midday magazine, so you can expect to hear the My Money Life program coming up here shortly, as well as Brian Fancher's news. 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
2: 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Thunderstorms likely this afternoon. Otherwise, cloudy skies expected. Daytime highs approaching 72. Winds out of the east, 10 to 20 miles per hour. Cloudy skies again tonight. Chance of thunderstorms. Lows level off around 59. A blend of clouds and sun tomorrow. Daytime highs approaching 79. Sunny skies and dry Sunday and Monday. Upper 70s Sunday, low 80s by Monday. I'm Staff Meteorologist Paul Trombley. Right now, 68.
3: It's Crazy Money Day. Hi, I'm Chuck Bentley with My Money Life from Crown. 23-year-old Anthony Ondo is a senior studying sustainable business. He leads his school's apiary program, which enables students to attend hands-on workshops in beekeeping. Ondo is a committed beekeeper. He doesn't consider it work. It's his passion. He manages a 50-hive apiary in western Pennsylvania. Harvesting and selling honey helps him pay for college tuition, and he's made a profit ever since he started. A friend introduced him to the business when asking him to help his grandfather, a beekeeper in his 80s. The friend was moving away and knew the elderly man needed help lifting heavy bee boxes. Ondo was given an old suit with holes in it, and he was stung within the first 10 seconds. Even so, he fell in love with the work. He says that initial fear and excitement connected him with nature. He admires bees and their hive mentality. He believes it correlates with how we can conserve and steward the land we're living in. Ondo says, and I quote, "I like to work, and I think what I'm doing is important. If you do something you love, you never work a day in your life. I feel that way with these bees." Well, we too can find purpose in our work when viewed as service to God. Ordinary responsibilities take on deeper meaning when offered to the Lord. Enjoying work often begins with appreciating it as a gift, an opportunity to serve others, and a way to glorify God through diligence, excellence, and faithfulness. For 5 decades, God has touched countless lives through Crown's outreach. Join the celebration with a gift of gratitude. Just go to crown.org/radio and give a gift of $50 or more to spread the multiplication of faithful stewards.
4: 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The Iowa Department of Natural Resources is investigating a boating fatality that took place Thursday around 8:30 a.m. after two boats collided in the area known as the Little Lake on Clear Lake. The victim is a male who was operating a fishing boat. Passenger in his boat was injured, was transported to Mercy One North Iowa Medical Center for treatment. Passengers in the other boat were not injured. Alcohol has been eliminated as a contributing factor in the incident. Several agencies assisted the DNR at the scene of the accident. Feeding America, a nonprofit network of over 200 U.S. food banks, has reviewed the most recent federal data and found at least 400,000 Iowans did not have enough food to eat in 2024. Feeding America's MAP, the Meal Gap Report, found nearly 1 in 8 Iowans faced food insecurity in 2024, and nearly 18% of them were children. Rising food prices and the rising need continues to place a strain on food banks. In north central Iowa, with the county having the lowest food insecurity rate, Worth County at 9.8%. The highest rate was in Wright County at 14.8%. The food insecurity rate for Cerro Gordo County was 13%. Tall corn in Iowa creates dangerous blind spots at rural intersections, especially at nearly 20,000 uncontrolled intersections that lack stop or yield signs. Corn normally grows between 6 and 12 feet high and can completely block the sight lines of drivers trying to look down cross streets. Drivers must slow down, Treat blind corners as a four-way stop and never rely on seeing dust plumes from other cars. In addition, watch for farm equipment as wider and slower agricultural machinery shares these narrow county roads during the growing and harvest seasons. Governor Kim Reynolds, Iowa Department of Education, Thursday awarded $2 million in grants to Iowa Falls-based Ellsworth Community College and Iowa Western Community College in Council Bluffs through the state's Career Academy Incentive Fund. The grant funds will be used to establish two new regional centers, empowering more Iowa students with multiple pathways to post-secondary success. North Iowa Area Community College, Mesa City, and is a past recipient of these funds, receiving dollars in fiscal years 2020, 22, and 26. And a new 15,000-square-foot horse barn will greet those who go to the North Iowa Event Center in Mason City. A ribbon cutting was held Thursday for the facility that cost $1.5 million and includes a new wash rack, 39 new stalls, and a new warm-up arena. Horse shows and equestrian events at the North Iowa Event Center generate an estimated $4.5 million each year for Mason City and Cerro Gordo County. For Inspiration 97.9 KCMR FM News, I'm Brian Fancher reporting.
1: It is time for funeral notices here on KCMR. 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There will be a graveside service for 96-year-old Donna Maxine Julian of Charles City, who passed away Friday, July 24th. That will be at 10 a.m. on Saturday, August 1st at Sunnyside Memory Gardens. Hauser Weishar Funeral Home is in charge of arrangements. There will be a funeral service for 82-year-old Arlene Beverly Sprecher of Lake Mills, who passed away Monday, July 27th. That will be at 10:30 a.m. on Saturday, August 1st at Salem Lutheran Church. Schott Funeral Homes, Middlestadt Chapel, is in charge of arrangements. There will be a memorial service for 61-year-old Sherry A. Fandel of Garner, who passed away Monday, July 27th. That will be at 11 a.m. on Saturday, August 1st at St. Paul Lutheran Church. Cataldo Funeral Home is in charge of arrangements. There will be a graveside service for 82-year-old Terry A. Heitland of Vero Beach, Florida, and formerly of Buffalo Center, Iowa, who passed away Wednesday, May 27th. That will be at 11 a.m. on Saturday, August 1st at Graceland Cemetery in Buffalo Center. Oakcrest Funeral Services is in charge of arrangements. And there will be a funeral service for 89-year-old Nancy Jo Finlayson of Mason City, who passed away Sunday, July 12th. That will be at 1 p.m. on Saturday, August 1st at Hogan Bremermore Colonial Chapel, which is also in charge of arrangements. There will be a funeral service for 74-year-old Brenda May Singlestad of Lake Mills, who passed away Wednesday, July 29th. That will be at 11 a.m. on Monday, August 3rd at Winnebago Lutheran Church. Schott Funeral Homes, Middlestadt Chapel, is in charge of arrangements. And lastly, there will be a funeral service for 92-year-old Joan Marie Hartwell Strickler of Green, who passed away May 28th. That will be at 1 p.m. on Monday, August 3rd at First Presbyterian Church. Woodley Funeral Home is in charge of arrangements.

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2: 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The Mason City Senior Activity Center, 326 4th Street Northeast in Mason City, offers bingo on Mondays and Thursdays, with early bird bingo beginning at 6:30 p.m. and regular bingo at 7 p.m. All bingo players are welcome. And for more information, please call 641-423-1502. 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
1: Just Because Day. As we grow up and assimilate into the world, we tend to fall in line with always doing what's expected of us. And for many people, that might get a little boring. On this very special day, these unspoken rules society hath paved before us no longer apply. This day is your golden opportunity to do whatever your heart desires. This day is to encourage you to march at the beat of your own drum, your chance to do something with no rhyme or reason. Whether you want to drink milk wearing a cow onesie, go on an impromptu road trip anywhere, or surprise a friend with flowers, this day is your chance to add a little spontaneity to your life. It's also a golden opportunity to spread some positivity to others. Pay a tab for the table next to you. Leave a nice note on someone's desk. The possibilities are endless, and the only thing holding you back is you. The IOOF Home, a truly wonderful place to live and work.
2: 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Thunderstorms likely this afternoon, otherwise cloudy skies expected. Daytime highs approaching 72, winds out of the east 10 to 20 miles per hour. Cloudy skies again tonight, chance of thunderstorms. Lows level off around 59, a blend of clouds and sun tomorrow. Daytime highs approaching 79. Sunny skies and dry Sunday and Monday, upper 70s Sunday, low 80s by Monday. I'm staff meteorologist Paul Trombley. Right now, 68.
3: This is Pastor Dave, chaplain from the IOF home here in Mason City, with today's KCMR Day Devotion. Our theme for today is, we are called to honor and to respect girls and women of all ages. Our passages are Luke 13, 10 through 17, and 2 Timothy 1, 1 through 14. One day, Jesus was teaching at one of the synagogues. There are many houses of worship, and that is as it should be. Houses of worship should be places in which God is glorified and Jesus is Lord and Savior. Jesus saw a woman who had been seized by a spirit that caused her much pain and anguish. This had been going on for 18 long, hard years. There is something that affects all of us. That something is sin. We are all crippled with sin, and Jesus teaches us to accept each other as is. When Jesus saw this woman, he was filled with love and mercy for her and for her condition. Relate to his words for her. When Jesus saw her, he called her forward and said to her, "Woman, you are set free from your infirmity." And then he put his hands on her, and immediately she straightened up and praised God. Luke 13, 12 through 13. What an incredible story. Jesus elevated women and children throughout his time on earth in ways that had never been seen before. We need to respond in kind and to love as he loves. Girls and women are important to God. We should live to lift them up in Jesus' name. We are called to be extensions of Christ. But look how evil reared its ugly head, even in a place of worship. Indignant because Jesus had healed on the Sabbath, the synagogue leader said to the people, "There are 6 days for work, so come and be healed on those days, not on the Sabbath." Luke 13, 14. Jesus had performed a miracle through the power of God, and Satan was leading hearts astray. That's still going on today. When things are done that glorify God, Satan has a hissy fit. The Lord answered the ruler, "You hypocrites, doesn't each of you on the Sabbath untie your ox or donkey from the stall and lead it out to give it water? Then should not this woman, a daughter of Abraham, who Satan has kept bound for 18 long years, be set free on the Sabbath day from what bound her?" Luke 13, 15 through 16. Jesus elevated children and women in ways that had never been seen before. Instead of narrow-mindedness, we should be open to elevating children, girls, and women of all ages, as Jesus taught us. When he said this, all his opponents were humiliated, but the people were delighted with all the wonderful things he was doing. Luke 13, verse 17. We are God's flock, called to love each other in Jesus' name. Jesus calls us to reach others with a message of love and reconciliation. We look at the relationship with Timothy's family according to the Apostle Paul. Paul notes the spiritual connection in Timothy's life, recalling your tears I long to see you so that I may be filled with joy. I'm reminded of your sincere faith which first lived in your grandmother Lois and in your mother Eunice, and I am persuaded now lives in you also. 2 Timothy 1, 4-5. When you see those who are bound and determined to keep people down, recognize Satan's use of these misguided souls. God's gift for every believer is the assurance that fear is something that is conquered by the power of God. For the Spirit God gave us does not make us timid, but gives us power, love, and self-discipline. 2 Timothy 1:7. Appreciate all of the people in your life. Our Father, who art in heaven, hallowed be thy name. Thy kingdom come, thy will be done, on earth as it is in heaven. Give us this day our daily bread, and forgive us our trespasses, as we forgive those who trespass against us. And lead us not into temptation, but deliver us from evil. For thine is the kingdom, and the power, and the glory, forever and ever. Amen. This has been Pastor Dave, chaplain from the IOF home. To hear this devotion again, go to kcmrfm.com. God loves you. Pass it on.

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1: 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Thunderstorms likely this afternoon. Otherwise, cloudy skies expected. Daytime highs approaching 72. Winds out of the east, 10 to 20 miles per hour. Cloudy skies again tonight. Chance of thunderstorms. Lows level off around 59. A blend of clouds and sun tomorrow. Daytime highs approaching 79. Sunny skies and dry Sunday and Monday. Upper 70s Sunday, low 80s by Monday. I'm staff meteorologist Paul Trombley. Currently, it's 70 degrees.

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26 minutes now, past the hour of 1 o'clock here on KCMR. That was Colin Ray, and here I am, Lord. We've got about 3 minutes before we take a look at the weather. We're going to call on the group known as The Circle. This is the one-hit wonder they had. It's called Red Rubber Ball.

0: 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It's 1:30 or tuned to Inspiration 97.9 KCMR in Mason City, Iowa. And it's time to take a look at the weather. I'm looking outside and I see all kinds of rain blowing up against my east window. So I look up at the live eye and it's just cloudy. You can hardly see the buildings past, probably past 3rd Street southeast, southwest. And it's one of those days. It's a good day to be indoors, I think, would be the best way to describe it. And speaking of weather, we're going to do that right now. We're going to call on our good friend Paul Fromley for that. Paul?
1: 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Thunderstorms likely this afternoon. Otherwise, cloudy skies expected. Daytime highs approaching 72. Winds out of the east, 10 to 20 miles per hour. Cloudy skies again tonight. Chance of thunderstorms. Lows level off around 59. A blend of clouds and sun tomorrow. Daytime highs approaching 79. Sunny skies and dry Sunday and Monday. Upper 70s Sunday, low 80s by Monday. I'm Staff Meteorologist Paul Trombley. Currently, it's 70 degrees.
0: And with those 70 degrees, as we mentioned, a very cloudy sky, we have the winds are coming at us from the southeast at about, right around 13 miles an hour, 11 to 13, somewhere in there. We've got humidity at 96%, not surprising when you look out and see all that moisture. Barometric pressure 29.71, and that is a look at the weather. And we're going to get back to the music. That's what we do so well here at KCMR. We're going to get back with, this is Billy Joel. Actually, it's Billy Joel Royal.

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1: And I'm Kay Steger. 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The Malt Shop gets rocking with all the best music from the 50s and 60s. So dust off those saddle shoes and join us for a night of fun.

Lightning strikes. That's Luke Christie. We've got, well, let's call it 21 minutes now before the hour of 1 o'clock here on KCMR. And you're tuned to this wonderful station. We're going to be out at, well, we've got a presence out at the North Iowa Fair this weekend. I will be out there tomorrow morning from 11 till whatever. And I hope that you get a chance to stop by and say hi. We'd love to talk to you. There's lots of that going on. And we're going to be there pretty much the whole weekend till Sunday. So if you get a chance to stop out and say hi at the KCMR booth, we'd love to see you. Well, let's see. Let's get back to the music. How about this? This is the Browns from their Aim Higher album.

0: Oh, I like that one. That's the Browns. They're a family group that I believe they're down in southwest Iowa. They're headquartered around somewhere around Council or south of Omaha on the Iowa side. I can't remember the name of the little town, but they're pretty popular down there, and they do a little bit of traveling too, I think. Let's see. Let's get back to the music. Well, we're going to do that, but first we have this short message.
1: Hi, this is Bruce.
2: 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So dust off those saddle shoes and join us for a night of fun.
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That's the Petersons. They're from the they're a family bluegrass group that I think they have a theater in Branson. They do a lot of work down there. I'm not sure how much traveling they do, but they're pretty popular down in Branson. We've got 11 minutes now before 2 o'clock. How about something from Dusty Springfield?

And of course, Johnny Cash along with June Carter Cash. And that was a Bobby Darin song, If I Were a Carpenter. 5 minutes now before the hour of 2 o'clock. How about something from, you remember these guys, they go back to the 60s. This is a group known as the Buckinghams, and this one's called Kind of a Drag.

0: You know, those two guys were the original Blues Brothers. That was the group that John Belushi and I can't remember his name now. I'm drawing a blank. But anyway, they did the Blues Brothers skit on Saturday Night Live, and that was the group that they modeled them after, Sam and Dave. Well, it is 2 o'clock. You're tuned to Inspiration 97.9 KCMR in Mason City, Iowa. And because it's 2 o'clock, it's time to take a look at the weather. Let's do that right now with Paul Tromley.
1: 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Thunderstorms likely this afternoon. Otherwise, cloudy skies expected. High temperatures reach up to 72. Winds out of the northeast, 10 to 20 miles per hour. Overcast skies again tonight. Chance of rain showers. Lows level off around 59. Sunshine mixed with clouds at times tomorrow. Highs level off around 79. Clear skies and dry Sunday and Monday. Upper 70s Sunday, low 80s by Monday. I'm Staff Meteorologist Paul Trombley. Right now, 68.
0: And with those 68 degrees, a very cloudy, overcast sky, we have, I still see raindrops on my window, so I'm assuming it's still raining a little bit. It's kind of been off and on most of the day. We have winds from the southeast at 11 miles an hour. Humidity at 64%. 94%. And the barometric pressure, 20.71. And that is a look at the weather. Let's get back to what we do so well. Let's get back to the music. And we're going to call on Katie Lang.

Leonard Cohen, who wrote the song, is from Canada, and so is Katie Lang, who just sang it. The song, of course, Hallelujah, from Leonard Cohen. We've got, let's call it 7 minutes now, past the hour of 2 o'clock here on KCMR. Here's music from composer John Foley. It's called The Cry of the Poor.

0: This is George Reason with Una Voce's Choral Ensemble. 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

Oh, yeah, that's an old Doobie Brothers song from, in the late 60s. Listen to the music. We've got 12 minutes now past the hour of 2 o'clock here on KCMR. We're going to call on Michael Bublé along with Lauren Allred, and this one's called Help Me Make It Through the Night. It's an old Kris Kristofferson tune.

0: That was Lauren Daigle, and it's called Your Wings. It was from her CD titled Look Up, Look Up Girl, I think it is. Yeah, Look Up Child, that is. It's printed really small, so I had to look very carefully. Anyway, it's 20 minutes now past the hour of 2 o'clock here on KCMR, and we're going to get back to the music, but first we have this very important program.
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2: We want to show some love to Summer Sing with Una Voces. Una Voces Choral Ensemble is a premier auditioned adult choir that is based in Mason City. The group was established back in 2005 by artistic director Dennis Lee. On Sunday, August 2nd, at the First Congregational United Church of Christ in Mason City, this talented, high-quality group is performing their Summer Sing concert starting at 3 p.m. They recruited singers of all levels, including rising ninth graders through adults, to participate in Summer Sing with Una Voces.
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Booker T and the MGs, and that one, you probably recognize that tune. That was an association group of known as Association did that song back in the 60s. It's called Never My Love. We've got, call it 22 minutes now past the hour of 2 o'clock. This is Jelly Roll.

Well, although Jelly Roll does that song along with Lainey Wilson and Carrie Underwood, that was Nina's Gospel. It's called Nina's Gospel Movement, I think, is the name of the group. And Heaven Hears Me Anyway. I like the song. 27 now past the hour of 2 o'clock here on KCMR. We're going to call on the group known as Foreigner.

0: It is 2:31. You're tuned to Inspiration 97.9 KCMR in Mason City, Iowa. And because it's the bottom of the hour, we're going to take a look at the weather. We're going to call up Paul Tromley now for that. Paul?
1: 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Thunderstorms likely this afternoon. Otherwise, cloudy skies expected. High temperatures reach up to 72. Winds out of the northeast, 10 to 20 miles per hour. Overcast skies again tonight. Chance of rain showers. Lows level off around 59. Sunshine mixed with clouds at times tomorrow. Highs level off around 79. Clear skies and dry Sunday and Monday. Upper 70s Sunday. Low 80s by Monday. I'm Staff Meteorologist Paul Trombley. Right now, 68.
0: And with those 68 degrees, we have, it's a cloudy sky. It's still pretty overcast. The raindrops are still on my east window. We have winds coming at us from the east now at 7 miles an hour. Humidity is at 99%, and the barometric pressure is kind of steady now at 29.72. It's been there for, probably half an hour, 45 minutes anyway. And that's a look at the weather.
1: Here's.
0: Let's not do that again. We've got something else. We got this message for you, and I know you want to hear it. This is
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0: do this one thing before you buy anything else. Hi, I'm Dr. Randy Carlson with an Intentional Living Minute. Ask yourself, do I really need what I'm about to buy? And will I be happy with this decision 30, 60, 90 days from today? And when you look back, so often the things that we buy, we have buyer's regret, don't we? Learning to be content is a biblical challenge to each of us. There's great happiness and joy in our lives when we learn to be content with what God has given us. So can I encourage you to think more intentionally about your money and about getting rid of stuff that maybe you don't need and learning to be more content? Because financial freedom will give you more opportunity to share with those in need. And boy, that's a worthwhile goal for you and for your family. Do it, and that's intentional living.
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That's Boston from the 1970s, and that one's called Something. We've got 20 minutes now before the hour, 3 o'clock, and we're going to call on Tina Turner.

That's John Angotti from his Stand in the Light CD, Let It Rise. We've got 7 minutes now before the hour of 3 o'clock. Here's Linda Ronstadt. This is an old Carole King tune.

0: That's from Linda Ronstadt's greatest hits album, the Capital Years, as it's called. That's the name of the album that came from. We've got 5 minutes or so before the hour at 3 o'clock. We'll be looking at the weather at the top of the hour, of course. And getting us there, we're going to a couple of songs, I think. We've got time to hear from Clay Aiken. Although it's not. It's called Perfect Day.
1: I was fading last night, lost out in the cold, couldn't see the light.

0: I don't know if you remember, he was one of the runners up to the American Idol. He was runner up to Ruben Studdard, but he's made quite a career of himself since then. It is 3 o'clock. You're tuned to Inspiration 97.9 KCMR in Mason City. And because it's 3 o'clock, it's time to take a look at the weather. We're going to do that right now. Here's Paul Trumley.
1: 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Thunderstorms likely this afternoon. Otherwise, cloudy skies expected. High temperatures reach up to 72. Winds out of the northeast, 10 to 20 miles per hour. Overcast skies again tonight. Chance of rain showers. Lows level off around 59. Sunshine mixed with clouds at times tomorrow. Highs level off around 79. Clear skies and dry Sunday and Monday. Upper 70s Sunday. Low 80s by Monday. I'm Staff Meteorologist Paul Trombley. Right now, 68.
0: And with these 68 degrees, we have it's still sort of raining, kind of in and out, on and off. But it's a very overcast sky. We've got winds from the east at 11 miles an hour. Humidity at 98% now, 29.68 is the barometric pressure, and that's down about 3 ticks since our last report. It is 3 o'clock. 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
2: What does it mean to prosper? Hi, this is the Live Hope Minute. Jeremiah 29:11 is popular because it reminds us that God has good plans for us and a future in which we prosper and are filled with hope. I'm curious what the word prosper means to you. Some will say that it implies we will be financially better off than we are currently. Some say that our circumstances will go significantly better than they are now. But I love one definition that says to prosper means to bloom or blossom. That on those branches that currently appear to be dead or dying, God is about to bring something new to life. This is a hope that says, no matter how things currently look, I trust the bloom is coming. And fortunately for us, we've lived through enough changes of seasons that we know that even after the coldest, deadest winter, the trees and flowers somehow still bloom. God is breathing life and hope into your branches right now. I can't wait to see what blossoms. 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And remember, choose hope today.

0: That was the Chiffons and One Fine Day. I think, I won't swear to that, but I think that was a song written by Carole King. Well, we've got, let's call it 3, maybe 4 minutes now, past the hour, 3 o'clock. And this is a Christian recording artist. Her name is, I've got it right here somewhere. anyway, it's a great song.
1: Hello?
2: Auntie Tam?
1: Hey! How are you? Well, I hear something is wrong. What's going on?
2: I don't know. We broke up.
1: Oh, your friend you was telling me about?
2: Yes, ma'am.
1: I'm so sorry, sweetheart.
2: And I thought he was the one. We made plans. He drug it on all this time. For all these years, Auntie, he made me think that he was the one for me. He was supposed to be my person. We shared the same dreams, the thoughts, the ideas. Now he's saying he doesn't want any of that anymore. What am I supposed to do, Auntie?
1: I just want you to take some time for yourself to heal, for your heart. I just want you to know things are going to get better and it's not the end, okay?
2: Auntie, I don't know what I would do without you.
1: And we've been through, remember the last thing that we went through and we made it? All right, okay, there's my girl. I see your teeth. I hear your teeth. I can't see you, but I hear your teeth. So everything's going to be okay, all right? So hang in there. Don't give up. You deserve to win, all right?
2: Yes, ma'am.
1: It's going to get better. I'll talk to you soon. Love you.
2: I love you too.
1: Okay, bye-bye.

0: Tamela Mann, Deserve to Win is the name of the song. We've got, let's call it 11 minutes past the hour of 3 o'clock, and we're going to call on Mungo Jerry. This one's In the Summertime.
1: Open files unless...

Hi, this is George Reason with Una Voce's Choral Ensemble. 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

Christy Berg, Lady in Red. We've got, let's call it 19 now, past the hour of 3 o'clock, and we're going to call on the Starland Vocal Band. They're having an afternoon delight.

Afternoon Delight. That was a song composed by Bill Danoff. He did the music and the lyrics. We've got 21 minutes past the hour of 3 o'clock here on KCMR. These are the Drifters.

0: That, of course, the Booth Brothers and Jesus Saves. It is 3:30. 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And because it's 3:30, it's time to talk about weather. Here's our good friend Paul Trambley.
1: 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Thunderstorms likely this afternoon. Otherwise, cloudy skies expected. High temperatures reach up to 72. Winds out of the northeast, 10 to 20 miles per hour. Overcast skies again tonight. Chance of rain showers. Lows level off around 59. Sunshine mixed with clouds at times. Tomorrow, highs level off around 79. Clear skies and dry. Sunday and Monday, upper 70s. Sunday, low 80s by Monday. I'm staff meteorologist Paul Trombley. Right now, 68.
0: And with those 68 degrees, it's sort of raining on and off. It's been that way pretty much all afternoon. We've got winds from the east at 11 miles an hour, so that's kind of been, it's been right around there most of the afternoon. The nice thing about the weather we're having now, even though it's raining, it's not gusher, you know, gully washer raining, so it's not washing anything away. It's got a chance to soak into the grass. And my grass, I'm sure everybody else needs a little bit of rain once in a while. We've got, winds are from the, as we mentioned, from the east at 11. Humidity is very high, 98%, barometric pressure, 29.68. And that is a look at the weather for this half hour.
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0: Well, we've got a half an hour left together on this Friday afternoon. Today, of course, is the 31st of July. We turn the calendar, and tomorrow is a new month. But we're going to finish up this last half hour. We've got one to start the half hour off. It's a group known as Santana back in the 60s, Oye Como Va.

Oh, I like that song. That's Santana from the 60s. We've got 23 minutes now before 3 o'clock. And how about something from Frank Sinatra, Old Blue Eyes?

Kind of a sad tale, don't you think? That's Frank Sinatra in Cycles. 20 minutes before 4 o'clock, and we're going to call him The Captain and Tennille. This one goes back to the 60s. In fact, this was their first big hit, I think. It's called Love Will Keep Us Together.

17 minutes now before the hour of 4 o'clock here on KCMR, and we've got, this is Jamie Curtis, I believe, not Jamie Curtis, Jamie Cortez, and it's called Rain Down, perfect for this day.

0: Oh, I like that. That's a great song. We've got, let's call it 12 minutes now before the hour of 4 o'clock. We're quickly running out of time on this Friday afternoon.
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0: Carole King, It's Too Late. Well, we've got about 8 more minutes before we turn things over to the night crew. I'll be back. Well, I won't be back on Monday. I'm taking Monday off. I've got some other obligations to take care of, but I'll be back next Friday at noon. We'll do this all over again. However, if you'd like to stop and visit tomorrow at the fair, I will be at the fair, the KCMR fair booth, starting around 11 o'clock, and I'll hang around till 1 or 1:30, whatever. And so if you want to stop by and say hi, we'd love to talk with you. In the meantime, this is a worship weekend. We hope that you'll find a church that can take care of your needs, your spiritual needs. And I know there are lots of churches here in town that would love to have you as a guest. So why don't you think about that if you don't already have a church home? If you do have one, why don't you invite somebody along to share God's love in that way? We've got about eight more minutes here, and we're going to wrap things up very quickly. We're gonna finish. We'll finish with let's do Glenn Campbell. Why don't we do that? This one's called Jesus and Me.
1: If I can find Phil and get him out of one of his busy schedules, this is one Richard wanted me to do because he wrote it for me, and it's literally is the story of my life. It's called Jesus and Me.

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1: I like that song. That's Glenn Campbell. 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How about something from, I think this is Robert Goulet, if I remember right.

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This is Arthur Conley going to wrap things up for us.

in the trees, someone to bless me whenever I sneeze.

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2: This is John with today's Community Calendar. Stay with me and stay informed. The Vietnam Veterans Chapter is hosting a breakfast fundraiser at the Loafing Shed at the North Iowa Fair in Mason City on Sunday, August 2nd from 7 to 11:30 a.m. There is free admission, free parking, and a free shuttle at the North Lot. The breakfast includes ham and eggs and flapjacks, all for a free will donation. All veterans, families, guests, and the general public are invited. Una Voce Choral Ensemble is pleased to announce the return of Summer Sing with Una Voce. The concert is Sunday, August 2nd at First Congregational United Church of Christ, 101st Street Northeast in Mason City. While no admission fee will be charged, First Congregational United Church of Christ welcomes cash donations and non-perishable food items for its food pantry, which serves neighbors in need throughout the community. Trinity Lutheran Church, 213 North Pennsylvania Avenue in Mason City, will host an evening of music with Kylie Hansen and Nathan Ellsburn on Monday, August 3rd at 7 p.m. They will perform works by Amy Beach, Schumann, Debussy, Dominique Argento, and more. Mark your calendars for the special one-hour performance and reception. Donations to Hawkeye Harvest Food Bank in Mason City, up to $20,000, will be matched in the month of August. $1 buys 6 pounds of food from the Food Bank of Iowa. You can send your donations to P.O. Box 1565, Mason City, Iowa, 50402, or you can drop them off at 122 South Adams Avenue, Monday through Friday between 8:30 and 11 a.m. Every Sunday between 11:30 a.m. and 12:15 p.m., Good Shepherd sponsors a smorgasbord for seniors 62 years old or older and their invited guests and visitors. It is held in the John Linden Chapel at Good Shepherd after worship services are complete. A hot, homemade, nutritious meal is served that includes a variety of meat, vegetables, salads, fruits, relishes, breads, and desserts. The cost is just $8 for seniors and $10 for their guests. Good Shepherd is located at 302 2nd Street Northeast in Mason City. They ask that you use the Half Circle Drive entrance on 2nd Street Northeast. Homestead Assisted Living, 2501 West State Street in Mason City, is having hot chocolate and cookies every Wednesday from 3 to 4 p.m. There will be an opportunity to learn more about Homestead Assisted Living. That's today's Inspiration 97.9 KCMR Community Calendar. 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
1: Here's your Inspiration 97.9 KCMR forecast. Overcast skies tonight with a chance for showers. Lows around 59, north winds 15 to 20 miles per hour. Sunshine mixed with clouds at times. Tomorrow, highs around 79. Mainly clear tomorrow night. Lows dip down to about 58. Upper 70s Sunday, warmer on Monday with highs in the low 80s. A peek at the extended shows, 81 Tuesday, 76 Wednesday, and 81 on Thursday. I'm staff meteorologist Paul Trombley. Currently 64.

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3: 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The Iowa Department of Natural Resources is investigating a boating fatality that took place Thursday around 8:30 a.m. after two boats collided in the area known as the Little Lake on Clear Lake. The victim is a male who was operating a fishing boat. Passenger in his boat was injured, was transported to Mercy One North Iowa Medical Center for treatment. Passengers in the other boat were not injured. Alcohol has been eliminated as a contributing factor in the incident. Several agencies assisted the DNR at the scene of the accident. Feeding America, a nonprofit network of over 200 U.S. food banks, has reviewed the most recent federal data and found at least 400,000 Iowans did not have enough food to eat in 2024. Feeding America's Map the Meal Gap report found nearly 1 in 8 Iowans faced food insecurity in 2024, and nearly 18% of them were children. Rising food prices and the rising need continues to place a strain on food banks. In north central Iowa, with the county having the lowest food insecurity rate, Worth County at 9.8%. The highest rate was in Wright County at 14.8%. The food insecurity rate for Cerro Gordo County was 13%. Tall corn in Iowa creates dangerous blind spots at rural intersections, especially at nearly 20,000 uncontrolled intersections that lack stopper yield signs. Corn normally grows between 6 and 12 feet high and can completely block the sight lines of drivers trying to look down cross streets. Drivers must slow down, treat blind corners as a four-way stop, and never rely on seeing dust plumes from other cars. In addition, watch for farm equipment as wider and slower agricultural machinery shares these narrow county roads during the growing and harvest seasons. Governor Kim Reynolds, Iowa Department of Education, Thursday awarded $2 million in grants to Iowa Falls-based Ellsworth Community College and Iowa Western Community College in Council Bluffs through the state's Career Academy Incentive Fund. The grant funds will be used to establish two new regional centers, empowering more Iowa students with multiple pathways to post-secondary success. North Iowa Area Community College Mason City, and is a past recipient of these funds, receiving dollars in fiscal years 2020, 22, and 26. And a new 15,000-square-foot horse barn will greet those who go to the North Iowa Event Center in Mason City. A ribbon cutting was held Thursday for the facility that cost $1.5 million and includes a new wash rack, 39 new stalls, and a new warm-up arena. Horse shows and equestrian events at the North Iowa Event Center generate an estimated $4.5 million each year for Mason City and Cerro Gordo County. For Inspiration 97.9 KCMR FM News, I'm Brian Fincher reporting.
4: It is time for the Stock Market Report on KCMR, the Dow Jones Industrial Average. Gained 276 points today, or 0.53%, to close at 52,485. The Standard & Poor's 500 index was up 52 points, or 0.7%, to close at 7,489. And the NASDAQ Composite Index was up 251 points, or an even 1%, to close at 25,373. And that is your look at the stock report for Friday.
5: 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Overcast skies tonight with a chance for showers. Lows around 59, north winds 15 to 20 miles per hour. Sunshine mixed with clouds at times tomorrow, highs around 79. Mainly clear tomorrow night, lows dip down to about 58. Upper 70s Sunday, warmer on Monday with highs in the low 80s. A peek at the extended shows, 81 Tuesday, 76 Wednesday, and 81 on Thursday. I'm Staff Meteorologist Paul Trombley, currently 64.

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3: 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Overcast skies tonight with a chance for showers. Lows around 59, north winds 15 to 20 miles per hour. Sunshine mixed with clouds at times. Tomorrow, highs around 79. Mainly clear. Tomorrow night, lows dip down to about 58. Upper 70s, Sunday, warmer. On Monday, with highs in the low 80s. A peek at the extended shows, 81. Tuesday, 76. Wednesday, and 81 on Thursday. I'm Staff Meteorologist Paul Trombley. Currently, 64.

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2: 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Overcast skies tonight with a chance for showers. Lows around 59, north winds 15 to 20 miles per hour. Sunshine mixed with clouds at times tomorrow, highs around 79. Mainly clear tomorrow night, lows dip down to about 58. Upper 70s Sunday, warmer on Monday with highs in the low 80s. A peek at the extended shows, 81 Tuesday, 76 Wednesday, and 81 on Thursday. I'm staff meteorologist Paul Trombley. Right now, 63.

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1: Here's your Inspiration 97.9 KCMR forecast. Overcast skies tonight with a chance for showers. Lows around 59, north winds 15 to 20 miles per hour. Sunshine mixed with clouds at times tomorrow, highs around 79. Mainly clear tomorrow night, lows dip down to about 58. Upper 70s Sunday, warmer on Monday with highs in the low 80s. A peek at the extended shows 81 Tuesday, 76 Wednesday, and 81 on Thursday. I'm Staff Meteorologist Paul Trombley. Right now, 63.

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1: 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Overcast skies tonight with a chance for showers. Lows around 59, north winds 15 to 20 miles per hour. Sunshine mixed with clouds at times. Tomorrow, highs around 79. Mainly clear tomorrow night. Lows dip down to about 58. Upper 70s Sunday, warmer on Monday with highs in the low 80s. A peek at the extended shows, 81 Tuesday, 76 Wednesday, and 81 on Thursday. I'm Staff Meteorologist Paul Trombley. Right now, 61.